0: after midnight at South Yarra before being stabbed. A woman who crashed into a bus shelter in Sydney's north has been charged with 11 offences. A group of people waiting for a bus managed to get out of the way as her Audi smashed into the shelter at Lane Cove yesterday. The 29-year-old woman was seen swerving through traffic beforehand. She's accused of running down the road before trying to enter other cars to escape after the crash. And the Weather Bureau is being accused of making more than 600 wrong predictions over the last 2.5 years in Queensland. That's according to an investigation by the Sunday Mail.
1: Four Walls Realty, specialising in all things sales. 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It's 939, your sport now.
0: In the NRL, the Bunnies have defeated the Eels 28-24 at Allianz Stadium. Para coach Jason Riles says they got jumped at the start.
2: Obviously the 10 in the bin sort of hurt us, but I'm not sure what else he does there. And there's milliseconds in it, and then, you know, they get the 3 tries there. So it's a costly 10 minutes, but it's a couple of individuals. We just need to be better.
0: In the battle for Brisbane, the Dolphins had a 40-32 victory over the Broncos at Suncorp Stadium, and Manly blew a double-digit lead in Perth to lose to the Storm 42-20.
1: 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It's 939, Bundy weather.
3: Sunny for Bundy today, getting up to top of 26 degrees. Chance of showers tomorrow, top of 26 once again. And back to sunny on Tuesday and another top of 26. And for Nexus Pools, the best pools in Bundy, today's UV reading is a 6, which is high. So do slip, slop, slap, seek and slide. And Steal My Standby is giving you the chance to win the trip of a lifetime to the iHeart Music Festival in Las Vegas. 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
1: There's only two people we could find that agreed to work on the weekend for free. You know the old saying, you get what you paid for. So please enjoy Kaylee and Emily Jane.
4: Yeah, we're cheapskates.
5: We are. Yeah. And someone else will come in for free. Casey Barnes. He's releasing a new album and he's going to be on our show today. We love him. Country music singer Casey Barnes. And his pre-orders for his new album are already tracking to be number one. So we've got to get him there, guys.
4: So, yeah, so join in that and say you helped Casey Barnes do it. It'd be nice, wouldn't it? Clicky Ponting. I want to unpack. I know it was about a week ago now, but I want to unpack the guy that cheated. English cricketer with
5: not
4: his
5: Ricky
4: clicking.
5: Ponting, by
4: no,
5: the way.
4: Clicky Ponting.
5: Ricky's not a cheater.
4: No, he's awesome.
5: No, he is. And also, I love doing this. We love doing this together. We play artists that are the children of someone famous and try and guess who it is. I've got a really good one. I can't wait.
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0: Daily and Emily Jade here on your weekend. An Australian country artist, Casey Barnes, has got a brand new album out called Made for This. It is out, and he's joining us in the studio.
1: Casey Barnes,
2: hey.
1: Hello, and congratulations. Your new album is out.
3: It is out, finally. What is it? 2 years since the last one came out. Very, very excited.
2: Made for This. Tell us about the album.
3: I think it's my most honest album I've ever brought out. There's a lot of songs with a little bit of reflection in there as well, and songs about tenacity, not giving up,

0: made for this is probably the best example of that. And yeah, super proud of it.
1: So you have been going for a long time. For those that don't know, not into country, didn't know who Casey Barnes was, like you have been, you're not an overnight success. You've been slogging away at this since high school.
0: I know, since we went to school together, yes. Mate, back in Tassie. Shout out to Tassie. There is a song on the album that is, it's the focus single when the album came out. It's called Stealing the Fight. And it really documents the whole journey for me from when I first started out playing in tiny little pubs where literally nobody's listening, nobody cares, to, you know, thankfully now where things have got to. And it's been a 20-year slog at it, and times where maybe you've wanted to throw in the towel, but lucky I've had, you know, good people around me and incredibly supportive family. So it's been worth it.
1: What is your journey for somebody listening right now that wants to become a performing artist on stages in front of 30,000 people like you do now?
0: I think always believe in the dream. I mean, it's for me, like even when I was a little kid, I always had a vision of what I wanted to do and I could see it in my head. Mm-hmm. And I think it's a balance of not giving up on it, but not pushing too hard, where sometimes you can push it away when you force things. So, and it's sort of taking time to find yourself, and I've been, yeah, very lucky.
2: And it's a family affair, mate, because on one of the nights that you're doing on your tour, Australian tour, you're going to have your daughter, Charlie.
0: Yes.
2: Open up. Where is that one? Is that the Gold Coast?
0: We've got two. Yeah, two. We've got the Gold Coast. She's going to open for us there, and also up in Brisbane at one of my favourite, most incredible venues, the Tivoli up there, which is just an iconic live music venue. So she's opening for us there as well, yeah. And super proud of her. So watch out.
1: Are you going to collaborate with her, write any music together?
0: I'd love to do that. Yeah, we actually, we got her up on stage last year at the Gympie Muster, and she sang Pink Pony Club with us on stage, and it was just one of the coolest moments. And that sort of led to a lot of talk about, are we going to do a song together? And hopefully we do.
1: You've gone viral with a song in the States.
2: Line dancing.
0: Who would have thought, mate? It's a track off my previous album called Gone, Gone, Gone. And we never released it as a single. We weren't sure if it was too heavy for radio. But it's just taken off and become a favourite in our live show. But it's taken off in the States thanks to this dance that's been created to the song. And I keep getting tagged in all these videos. And then yesterday I logged on and I had all these notifications. And there's this baseball game over in the States. They've got all these people dancing to the song pre-game. And wow. At first I'm like, is this AI? Because you've got to check things these days. 100%. And like, is it real? And it's like, no, this is actually real. And it's just going bananas. Hey, so
1: that could change your life. Because you think about things like Macarena, Gangnam Style, Nutbush. Like, this could change your life.
0: It could.
1: A song you didn't release. That's crazy.
0: I know.
1: You need to release it.
0: Oh, for sure. For sure.
1: And what's the rules on that? Last album, new album. What's the rules?
0: I don't think, you know, historically, there's a lot of stories where that sort of thing has happened. Where, I mean, actually, that's jumping into my head now. I think Tiny Dance is a great example. When that first came out with Elton John, I think the song flopped. It really didn't do anything. And then it had this huge resurgence years after. And then it was in that, is
1: movie.
0: It Almost Famous?
1: Yeah, yeah, with Kate Hudson.
0: Exactly. And then bang, it just went mental. So it
2: mental
0: does still.
2: Again.
1: Congratulations. Good on you, mate. Doing a tour. So jump on which website?
0: Oh, caseybarnes.com.au.
1: There we go. Grab tickets. And do it.
0: Grab a vinyl.
1: Yep.
0: Actually, really quickly too, this is a serious final point. We've got, with our pre-sales of the album, we're actually on track to get my first ever ARIA number one. So if we can keep it going, I think we're going to get my first ever number
2: good
0: one.
2: Luck.
0: So hopefully,
2: how
0: fingers crossed.
2: I almost feel like they need to bring Hey Hey back out so they can pass you the album.
0: Yes.
2: And say congratulations.
0: Oh, mate. It's that'd be a dream come true for sure.
1: Thank you, Casey Barnes.
2: Good on you, mate.
0: Thanks, guys. Thank you.
3: Let me tell you.

0: They keep turning up on their weekend, and we keep putting them on. This is Gayley and Emily Jade.
1: Nine.
0: Three.
1: No.

0: Gaylene, Emily Jade here on your weekend. Surely we are going to play Guess the Artist. The artist is a child of a famous couple. We're going to play Guess the Artist very shortly. But right now, Gaylene.
1: Hey, Clicky Ponting. that's what this guy's been dubbed.
2: Okay.
1: His name is Brian. And his surname is Devine. So Brian Devine is now known as Clicky Ponting because he stands there in first slips for his cricket side. Now, we're talking about North Yorkshire and Southern Durham Cricket Club. They're in the second division league there, and it's the second team in the second division team.
0: Yeah, so is it Saltburn Cricket Club in that North Durham division?
1: Yeah, so he's... He stands at first slip, and when the bowler comes in and runs and there's a bit of a play at the ball and a miss, he stands in first slip and clicks his fingers. That makes it sound like a nick, and it goes through the keeper, and then everyone appeals like the batsman's hit it.
2: Is that naughty?
0: Yes.
1: Is it naughty?
0: Very naughty.
2: Okay. Like that's you guys know I don't like
1: Well, that's
2: cricket.
1: Flat-out cheating.
2: I don't like cricket. Okay, so, no, I hate it.
1: So you know when you're playing cricket and you nick...
2: No, I don't.
1: When you nick a ball, when you nick a ball and it goes through, usually the umpire will hear a little tick on, the side. And there's a snicko thing, a snicko meter and all that sort of stuff. So this guy's making out, because they don't have that technology, so he's just going...
2: Shouldn't he get disqualified?
1: He has been.
2: Okay.
1: So these are all good statements that you're making.
2: Good.
1: He's been disqualified, but what's most upsetting is his sponsor was an Indian restaurant in the local town. He was sponsored $1,000 to play and also free Indian. He was able to go in there often and just get his naan bread, and now there is naan bread for him. he's not getting. His surname's Devine, so you'd have to say it's Devine Intervention. The keeper that he's taking, he's averaging around about 20 catches a year. This year, he's not finished the season. He's already up around 39 catches.
2: Oh.
1: So he's cleaning up. So he's upset, obviously, at...
0: That
1: Brian has been doing the wrong thing. But you know what I say to all this?
2: What do you say?
1: It's just not click it.
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0: It's Gailey and Emily Jade here on your weekend. Hello.
1: I'm excited to show you this, Gailey. So
2: righto.
1: I don't know why, but it popped up in my algorithm and I was excited. And the song, you know, when something goes trending on TikTok or Instagram, like you hear it a little bit and then you think, what is that song? Because it's not the person, it's usually someone doing a dance or whatever.
2: Yeah.
1: I was like, geez, that's a good song. And then when I went to find the song, when I found out who's singing it, I was like, mind blown. This person had this talent. Mm. And why have I only just heard it now? So it's a daughter of a famous couple.
2: Right.
1: And I'm going to play it for you now. See if you can guess who the singer is.
2: Okay.
1: Now the song is called Honey Eye. And this is just the one that's trending on TikTok at the moment.
2: She's the daughter of a famous couple.
1: Okay.
2: Is she known for anything else?
1: Let's have a listen.
2: Okay.
1: And then you can unpack some
2: all right,
1: questions.
2: Okay.
1: And everyone can guess.
3: Just in time to watch me shine.
1: How good.

0: You love it?
1: Wow.
2: Oh, I wish it was Siri Cruz.
0: So no?
2: No, well, that was my guess. I was
0: okay.
2: Like, in my head, I was actually trying to find
0: yes.
2: who I don't think it would be. Just for jokes. But, oh, it's a hard one. Okay, I'm going to start with...
0: Yes.
2: Apple Martin.
0: Okay, good guess. So, yes, famous couple, but no. I wonder if she's got chops, actually, because they're both singers.
2: Yeah.
0: Chris and Gwyneth. She's yes. a good singer, too. Good guess, but no.
2: No. Are they UK?
0: No, they're American.
2: Right.
0: I'll give you that.
2: Okay.
0: American couple. Very, very famous.
3: Northwest?
0: I don't know where. Oh, Northwest.
3: Yes.
0: Oh, I thought you were asking Northwest America. I'm like, I don't know where they live.
2: No, Middle East.
3: Hey, Northwest Kardashian.
0: No, she is rapping and doing stuff at the moment, but yeah. I don't think she's developed that good a voice yet at only 12 or 13, yeah, whatever she is.
2: It's kind of Rich Pipes, isn't it? And now, how famous are the parents? Are they
0: super
2: really
0: super famous?
2: Okay, is it? And is the child famous for other things?
0: No,
2: no.
0: Tried to maybe get into acting like them, but has gone into singing. I'll give you one more guess and then wait until I tell you.
2: Nicole Kidman and
0: Keith Urban. Both are good singers as well, but you asked me, are they American? And I said
2: sorry,
0: American.
2: Yeah,
0: and
2: sorry.
0: They're Aussie. Although well, Nicole was born in Hawaii.
2: Yeah, and they've got international accents that sound American
0: yes.
2: sometimes. Okay, now who is it?
0: It is Scout LaRue Willis. Bruce Willis and Demi Moore's daughter. Amazing,
2: wow.
0: right?
2: Yes.
0: Mind blown.
2: My goodness.
0: Mind blown. So she did do a little bit of...
2: Yippee-ki-yay.
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0: Cause I gotta have faith. Ooh, I gotta have faith. 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

0: Gately and Emily Jade here for your weekend. Tanya Doko from Bachelor Girl coming up a little bit later on.
1: Okay, so last week I went down to Melbourne to catch up with my son and his partner, and they were all good, and I caught up with some friends, and I stayed one night at my mate's Mert's house, and we were having a good laugh, good night, watching the footy and doing some stuff like that. And then we started talking about their local footy club that they're all part of, him and his son. So his son's in his late 20s and plays at the club, and they're down there, and they have this thing every now and again called a $1,000 draw. So everyone's in it, and whoever has the winning ticket by the end of it is $1,000. But I think there's like a knockout.
2: Mm.
1: Anyway, my mate Mert was a little bit excited because he was down to get the $1,000. Like, there was about 10 more people left, and there 10 draws left to see if he was going to get the $10,000, the $1,000. So they're sort of having a beer and everything, and his son, Riggs, went up to him and said, Dad, are you still in? And he said, yeah. And he goes, I am too.
2: Oh.
1: And so they had a chance between both of them. So he goes, if you win, we'll split it. If I win, we'll split it. So anyway, they're counting down. And sure enough, my mate won the $1,000, right? So they're cheering and everything like that. And then at the end of the night, they collected the money. He split it with his son, and his son walked over towards his car and yelled out to him and said, hey, Dad. And he said, yeah, what? And he goes, I didn't have a ticket.
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15: Hi there, Alana McIntyre here with the latest. Scary scenes at Sydney Airport this morning where two passenger planes have almost collided on the runway. A Jetstar plane that was bound for the Gold Coast was forced to brake quickly on the tarmac to dodge a huge international Qatar Airways 777. Former Qantas pilot David Oliver has told Seven it's not yet clear exactly what happened, but it's very unusual.
16: If it was the tug, then the tug driver would have been arguably responsible for communications with air traffic control. If the Qatar Airways flight was under its own power, then clearly it's the pilot's responsibility.
15: One Jetstar flight attendant suffered minor injuries as a result of the quick braking action. An investigation is underway. A man is fighting for life in Melbourne after being found on the ground with stab wounds and head injuries. Shocking CCTV shows the victim holding his head as he stumbles over a road in South Yarra just after midnight. Police think it may have been a random attack. A woman who crashed into a bus shelter in Sydney's north has been charged with 11 offences. A woman has been arrested after driving a BMW through a busy carnival in Queensland. Thankfully, no one else was hurt. The Weather Bureau is being accused of making more than 600 wrong predictions over the last 2.5 years in Queensland, according to News Corp. And Joe Biden's son has revealed his father's prostate cancer is spreading to other parts of his body. Hunter Biden saying it's very sad to watch.
3: Cash for scrap. Archon Metals Recycling, 16 Steptoe Street, Bundy East. It's 939. Your sport now.
15: The Dolphins have claimed victory in the battle for Brisbane, defeating the Broncos 40-32 at Suncorp Stadium last night. Brisbane coach Michael Maguire calling it an unusual game.
17: Yeah, we got the start like we spoke about. And that's basically come back from the work that the boys are putting in to prepare themselves, and just key moments are hurting us. That's where we're at the moment.
15: The Rabbitohs have escaped Allianz with a 28-24 win over the Eels, but the Bunnies will be sweating on the fitness of Ashton Ward, who hurt his hamstring.
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1: Sunny for Bundy today, getting up to a top of 26 degrees. Potential showers tomorrow, top of 26 once again. And back to sunny on Tuesday and another top of 26. And for Nexus Pools, the best pools in Bundy, today's UV reading is a 6, which is high. 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
3: The weekend is on, and so are these guys. This is Gayley and Emily Jade.
1: Hello.
19: Hello, hello, hello. Someone famous on the show again this hour, Tanya Doko from Bachelor Girl. Also releasing an album this week alongside Casey Barnes.
1: She's got pipes.
19: Yeah, so a good Aussie album week.
1: Yeah, we're going to be talking about Ted Lasso too. It's back.
19: Yeah, the new, so annoying. Just give us all of them, but they gave us just one and I've watched it on behalf of us all.
1: Yeah, have to be patient. And also a little bit on the Comm Games, which we've just had. So we'll talk about that too.
0: It's all coming up on Gayley and Emily J.

0: Gaily and Emily Jade here for your weekend, joined in the studio by Tanya Doko, the lead singer of Bachelor Girl. And they have a new album out. Well, it's sort of a new album, sort of an old album.
1: Now, this is exciting because you actually are releasing a new album, but it's with you and a whole bunch of Aussie legends.
2: Yeah.
1: And it's celebrating your old album.
2: Yep.
1: So it's a new old album.
2: Are you confused?
1: Yes, very.
3: So is it all your old album music, but you're doing duets with other Australian artists?
2: You're good. Yes, you've got it.
1: He read the press release.
2: You nailed it.
3: You said it. EJ said it before. So, but I'm just confirming it because she can be wrong.
1: Oh, never.
2: It is an odd project in the sense of, well, how many artists can you collect and put on one record?
1: Yeah.
2: But look, once we started one or two, we started with Tommy Emmanuel, and then we went to Delta because Delta loves buses and trains.
1: Yes.
2: And she said yes, and then we thought, why stop there? And then the challenge was 15 songs, 15 artists, let's go. And we made it.
1: And all Aussie artists? Is that the point? Or is
2: all Aussie artists, but some of them live abroad. Like Darren Hayes recorded his. He mailed his in from LA. Tommy mailed his in from Nashville. And, you know, Guy sent his from Sydney. We recorded Jess, Mowboy and Delta in Sydney.
1: Wow.
2: And Susie DiMarchi, John Stevens, Michael Painter, Kayleigh Bell. Shall I drop a few more names?
1: Yeah, go for it.
3: Who's your favourite?
2: I can't decide between all the children. But look, probably Susie DiMarchi is, you know, childhood sweetheart, you know, like, you know, iconic voice of the 80s and 90s. So when she said yes, because she's so rock, it was a bit of a surprise. I mean, we've done festivals with Baby Animals, but the fact that she was so open to doing a pop rock song.
1: Yeah.
2: It was All My Christmases Came at Once. And boy, is it just
1: what
2: epic.
1: Song? What song?
2: It's on Don't Hold Back. So it's a deep cut.
1: Yeah.
2: And probably the deep cuts are the most exciting ones because obviously they didn't get smashed on the radio like the other ones. And they've come up such a treat. So we've really spotlighted those songs through, you know, begging and stealing from our artist friends.
3: So it's like a rebirth in some of those songs.
2: It's a rebirth. It's reinvigorated Bachelor Girl. I mean, you guys probably remember I was in Sweden for the longest time being a songwriter and James was in the UK. So putting the band back together, we've put new songs out, but we've always wanted to redux our first album. Then we thought, you know what, let's just start asking people. And they all just said yes.
1: Because you are a legend and you've helped so many other
2: people too.
3: Stop it, keep going.
1: I don't want to embarrass him, but Jake, our anchor, is young. And he didn't know Buses and Trains, so we were playing it for him.
3: So we're going to throw him under one.
2: Do you know it now?
0: Yeah. I know it now.
1: And Permission to Shine, he didn't know any of them, which surprised us because they're like, they're still played on, they're still radio staples.
2: They are.
1: But I think this is exciting for you guys because it's going to release it to like his gen. Mm.
2: You know, that's been the great prize that we've, you know, given that the song's a modern take, but try to stay true to the songs, not destroy the melodies or anything.
3: But they're timeless songs, though.
2: Well, thank you. Well, the messages are. I mean, the clothes they were in from the 90s.
3: Yeah, I didn't say the video.
2: The clothes. The shoes and the socks in Lucky Me.
1: They're all coming back, doll.
2: You know what?
1: My daughter walks out in clothes and I'm like, did you like.
2: It's the 90s.
1: Walk in, back in time?
2: I know.
3: Goes Boy George.
2: this is what I mean. But so this is why you can't really be embarrassed either because eventually something's going to come back around.
1: Exactly. Yeah.
2: It's going to come back in fashion. And I just feel like second time round is kind of like, I don't know, like a new marriage or something. It's like kind of better.
1: Second marriage.
2: Because you can kind of go.
1: Yeah, this time you're married for money.
2: Well, that's not quite, we're not quite there. No, I'm joking. No, but it's like whatever we didn't experience the first time round, we get to do again.
3: Yeah,
2: you know?
3: Yeah.
2: It's nice.
3: Well, it's all growth.
2: Hopefully there's some growth, you know, but or maybe don't take it so seriously.
1: So what is it going to be called, the album as well?
2: So it's Waiting for the Day Artist Sessions because we lean on our artist buddies.
1: Right.
2: You know, whether we're friends with them or we've done festivals with them or we've written songs with them, these are all very cherry-picked artists that were chuffed to be involved, which is still quite amazing that they all said yes, yes.
1: Oh, my God.
3: Tanya Doko, thanks so much for joining us and good luck with everything, the new album and the tour and just everything about you.
2: Okay, thank you.

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0: baby. Gaily and Emily Jade here on your weekend. Coming up, Gaily is going to chat all Comm Games gear and how good the Aussies were, not only in the pool, but on the track as well. But right now, EJ.
1: I'm so happy Ted Lasso launched the new season.
2: I can't wait to watch it.
1: I've already watched the first episode.
2: Is it dropping one
1: so,
2: a week?
1: Yeah, so annoying.
2: I'm holding off so I can watch it.
1: Do that, because we watched it last night as a family. We were so excited. Ted Lasso is like our family show. And we've got a little soccer player there and, you know, a hubby that's like right into all sports and sports psychology. So there's all of that. And it launched. We sat, all got into bed, packet of Tim Tams, hot chocolate.
2: Oh,
1: so
2: nice.
1: Excited. We were ready to watch a couple of episodes, and it was only one episode. So we are so diehard that we then went back and watched the very first episode ever afterwards.
2: Oh, yeah, so of the whole show.
1: Yeah, I just feel like one episode is never enough of Ted Lasso.
2: Yeah, I agree.
1: So we went all the way back to the beginning. Anyway, it's beautiful. It starts, I don't want to give too much away, but I think this is already out there. He's being asked to coach a female team.
2: Yes.
1: So, but this time he starts in America and he's sort of living his life there with his ex-wife, good relationship. His kids are teen now. And, you know, plot twist, he's not coaching anything. He's got a funny job. And you start and you're like, is this a dream sequence? You're
2: right.
1: Like, you honestly think, what is going on here?
2: The best thing is with this, if you think about the creators, like the first show with Ted Lasso was that he was having to sort of work out the pommy culture.
1: Yes.
2: Also the soccer culture, because he didn't have it. So this time they've gone, well, what's he got to work out now? He's got to work out women.
3: Yeah.
2: Sports people.
1: Yes.
2: It's different again.
1: Very
2: different
1: clever
2: approach.
1: Yeah, can't
2: so,
1: wait.
2: Really smart.
1: Anyway, you don't see any of that in the first episode. It's all just sort of unpacking his American life now.
2: All right.
1: Which is very funny, and you could watch it twice because the lines are hilarious. But I saw this and I wanted to share it with you. There is a woman who's done an Instagram post for Ted Lasso, the star Jason Sudeikis, because something interesting is happening to her and it's only related to him.
4: This video is for Jason Sudeikis. If you're not Jason Sudeikis, you can keep scrolling. Hi, Jason. I love your work. I really do. I cannot wait for the next season of Ted Lasso. I also keep getting your mail. Yeah. I live in your old apartment. I really got to turn the place. But you get a lot of mail here. This one, I didn't open it, but it seems to be from the Writers Guild about elections. And if you were asking, not that you were, I think that Brett Goldstein and also Harrison Ford deserve something for their role in shrinking. But these packages feel bigger, more substantial, and more important. And so I'd like to get them to you. I don't know how. So maybe if the internet did stick around, they could do their thing and tag you and you could reach out to me, or this is creepier, but you know where I live? I don't know.
2: What a great start to a movie.
1: What a great start. You've moved into a famous person's house and you're
2: That's
1: getting
2: right.
1: their mail. I would have opened at least one
2: can,
1: of them,
2: it
1: though.
2: It can be the new Notting Hill.
1: It's a great idea, isn't it?
2: Write it down, someone.
1: Oh, my God, Gaily, so good. And you know what? I think it's such a great idea because I don't even know if it's real. So just for all intent and purposes, I live in Chris Hemsworth's old home and I have his mail.
2: You know what's funny about that? We all know she built it.
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0: Ellie and Emily Jade here on your weekend with some AI research for kids coming up you don't want to miss right now, Gailey.
1: Oh, I got to see a little bit of the Com Games every now and again when it just was on the screen. I would be flicking through and then I'd stop and then next minute.
2: Yep, back on again.
1: You're an expert in the pole vault. So it's been pretty good to watch, and I love the track and field. I mean, swimming is fun because Australia are more successful in the pool than any other sport. But then when you go to track and field, it's just like, well, because I used to run when I was a kid, it's kind of like it brings back some happy memories. And also, at the moment, the Australians are really good on the track.
2: Well, we've been talking about it.
1: It's been great.
2: There's so many of
1: them. We're having the build-up, but we've even discovered even more people. Like the best way to think about it is if you're winning relay events, you know, there's more depth, they're more rounded. Mm. And to win the 4x100 relay, I mean, Australia hasn't done that since I can remember.
2: Okay.
1: The Commonwealth Games, like they're beating Jamaica and like Jamaica usually are first or second in the Olympics.
2: Mm. And we beat them.
1: We beat them.
0: Beat them.
2: Did we?
1: And
2: I'm going to make. Garner, I'm going to admit I have not watched a single thing.
0: Yeah.
2: Not one bit.
1: Not
2: of it.
1: One bit.
0: And to be forgiven. One bit. I didn't even know it was on until it started.
2: I didn't even know it was on until actually Gailey started talking about it right now. No.
1: This is what's funny. A couple of things. First of all, Victoria here in Australia is paying for it pretty much.
2: Because it was meant to be here.
1: Yeah, and because then they tried to pull out and then they were going to get sued. So it was like they still had to pay for a percentage of it.
2: So we should be watching to get our money's worth.
1: They should have just had it in Victoria.
2: Yes.
1: Like if you're spending the money on it, doesn't it make sense? But anyway, talk about budget. The stadium the athletics was on had gaps.
2: What do you mean?
1: Well, okay, so you know when you see footy on the TV and it might be the next grade down, so it's not football at the MCG, it's football at a suburb in Melbourne or something.
2: Yeah.
1: So you'd have the main grandstand a little bit and then you can see out into the town and
0: like
1: the park,
0: backyard.
1: It's all gap. And then maybe another little spot where people can sit, then standing room.
2: Stadium with a view.
1: It really was just a suburban stadium. That happened to have athletics in it.
2: At least they pulled themselves together for it. Victoria should have taken note and put in something in Geelong or something.
1: Well, I think the Victorian one was meant to be not just in Melbourne.
2: Yeah.
1: They could have had it in all those places. And Geelong's got a stadium that is
2: really
1: a massive stadium.
2: Mm.
1: So
2: we could have done it.
1: We could have done it 10 times over. But it was just really funny to see.
2: Mm.
1: And I couldn't get my head around the blue track as well.
2: Is it a blue track?
1: It was a blue track.
2: Instead of a red track.
1: Well, I'm used to the red track and the blue track. I was expecting Popper Smurf to win the 100 metres.
3: 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He checks the stats. 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

0: It's Gailey and Emily Jade here on your weekend. Thanks for joining us.
1: This is two of my loves colliding, research and AI.
2: Oh, no.
1: 4 in 5 Aussie kids are using AI tools already. 4 in 5.
2: Right.
1: So artificial intelligence is becoming now a part of growing up, with new research showing 4 in 5 Aussie kids aged between 10 and 17 are using an AI assistant in some way. So the eSafety research has found that 75% of children aged 10 to 17 use an assistant, with ChatGPT being the most common used tool. And among children who'd used AI assistants or companions, 28% were using them a few times a week, while 1 in 5, 20%, were using them daily or often.
2: Should they have access to all of it? Because there's obviously some kids that aren't mature enough and they're using AI to do bad things.
1: I don't know. I just feel like, so for example, if you think about what AI is, so Alexa and Siri, they're AI.
2: Yeah.
1: So I think a lot of kids are using it
2: that
1: anyway.
2: Level.
1: They're saying, hey, play me this song, or I'm doing my maths homework and mum's not in the room. Can you please tell me what 9 times 9 is? You know, hey, Siri, hey, Alexa. Sorry, everyone, Alexa's and everything's going off. But it is interesting to see this stats, because it means that the parents have allowed the kids to have the ChatGPT on their phone.
2: Right.
1: Or they're allowing their kids to use their phone and ask ChatGPT something. It's the new Google, essentially. And I know some schools are saying, all right, well, if you're going to be using it, use it. Let's learn how to use it together. Let's use discernment, curiosity, questioning, prompting, and learn all those things, because it is the future. It's so much the future that I saw this meme. When you realize I did 4 years of university without ChatGPT is the new equivalent to I used to walk 10 kilometers to school.
2: That's so true. For what's on around Bundy, it's Hits
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4: Hi there, Alana McIntyre here with the latest. An investigation is underway after two planes almost collided at Sydney Airport for the second time in 2 weeks. A Jetstar Airbus heading to the Gold Coast had to quickly brake on the tarmac to dodge being hit by a huge international Qatar Boeing 777 this morning. As a result of the quick braking action, one person has suffered minor injuries.
5: With the sudden stop, we have had a situation where one of our cabin crew is injured. We will be returning to the bay. I'm just trying to organise that. We need a safety car, as I did suggest, due to the proximity of the 777 out to the right.
4: A new $10 million awareness campaign to help parents and children spot bullying gets off the ground today. $5 million has been spent on the ad to help spot bullying, leaving some parents and teachers asking for more action. But Federal Education Minister Jason Clare's told Seven another $5 million has gone towards building a new Let's Stop Bullying website to provide free resources.
6: This is not everything. This is just the start. It's one part of how we tackle, you know, this horrible problem.
4: A man is fighting for life after being assaulted in Melbourne overnight. He was stabbed and suffered head injuries in South Yarra just after midnight. And rain is forecast for large parts of the nation today as a low pressure system moves over southern Australia. Damaging winds are possible and even flooding across parts of Victoria and southern New South Wales, where up to 100 millimetres of rain could fall.
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4: In NRL, the Bunnies have escaped Allianz Stadium with a 28-24 win over the Eels. Parramatta coach Jason Riles says things got off to a bad start.
7: The second half was what we planned to do and how we planned to play, and thought the boys showed an enormous amount of fight and we were unlucky in the end.
4: The Dolphins claimed the battle for Brisbane with a thrilling 40-32 victory over the Broncos at Suncorp. This afternoon, the Raiders and Knights meet in Canberra.
3: 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It's 939, Bundy weather.
8: A sunny afternoon and a top of 25 degrees. A shower or two tomorrow, top of 26, but back to being sunny on Tuesday, top of 26 again. 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

0: Hey, it's Hits 939's Maddie and Trace, and it was a huge week on our breakfast show. Think Like Trace finally went off. Congratulations to Janine from Norville, who took out $5,260.
1: I'm just so glad it didn't go down to one word next week. Could you imagine if I just had to match one word?
0: Would have been hilarious, but we are back to five words, Think Like Trace. And back in play is $50 to spend at South Plan Hotel. If you just match three words when we play up to seven on Hits. I don't have-

0: Our time will be here before you know it. There's Thirsty Merc in the summertime on Hits 939. This is Vic for your Sunday Arvo. Hope you're having a great weekend so far. It's Bundy's best music. You got the latest from Miley Cyrus only minutes away before we throw back to the 80s with a classic from Mr. Mister. Don't go anywhere. You are on Hits for your Sunday Arvo.
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0: As the weekend, I can't feel my face on Hits 939. I couldn't feel my face when I got my wisdom teeth taken out. That was a great weekend. Actually, you know what? That's not being sarcastic. It was a great weekend. I had a great time. All I'd heard was how crap it was to get your wizzies taken out. But I was just like, this is great. I'm not in too much pain. Yeah, I can feel the hole in my mouth with my tongue, but apart from that, it was pretty okay. Everyone waited on me hand and foot. I got to eat whatever I wanted. It was sweet. Cranberries up next. Everything's been downhill since. Throwback to the 90s up in minutes with Zombie. It's Bundy's best music and you're on Hits 939.
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0: 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It's 1 o'clock, straight after the news. You got this one from Grinspoon. Can't get started. Lizzo on the way too. 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And the latest from Olivia Rodrigo. Don't go anywhere. 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
18: I'm John Fabris. Jetstar flight bound for the Gold Coast nearly collided with a plane this morning on the tarmac at Sydney Airport, experiencing low air traffic control staffing and delays in recent days. New South Wales Premier Chris Minns weighing in.
19: Concerned about it, not just the safety risks, risks, but we want to make sure that the airport's operating at full capacity. That's hugely important for our economy.
18: A system packing fierce winds and substantial rain, which impacted WA and SA, continues its path eastward. Sarah Scully at the Bureau's watching it unfold.
20: We're expecting that widespread rain to really start to extend into parts of southern New South Wales, Victoria and northern Tasmania today.
18: And British Columbia in Western Canada's under a state of emergency due to 105 wildfires. The Premier of the province urging 22,000 people to comply with evacuation orders.
21: Conditions are extremely dangerous and changing minute by minute. The fires are moving incredibly quickly.
22: 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Archon Metals Recycling. 16 Steptoe Street, Bundy East. It's 939. Your sport now.
23: The Dolphins are bragging rights over the Broncos with a 40-32 win in the Battle of Brisbane. The win also secures the Finns a maiden NRL finals appearance. Fullback Hamasai Tabuai-Fido says it's a proud moment.
24: Yeah, it's obviously something that we wanted to do when we all came back for pre-season. We sort of, the last couple of years, we've just missed out now on a couple of games.
23: Well, the Bunnies held off a fast-finishing Eels 28-24 in last night's other encounter at the SFS. AFL, the Giants and Suns to square off in a soggy Canberra clash. Suns coach Damien Hardwick says both sides will have to contend with the tricky conditions.
25: Obviously, it's some torrential rain is on the way, so we'll work our way through that. Obviously, we'll go with best laid plans, but things can change pretty quickly.
23: A nervy start to the Les Kiss era for the Wallabies, overcoming an early red card to clinch a 35-32 victory over Japan in stifling conditions in Osaka. And Inter Milan's notched a 2-1 win over Juventus in their friendly at Optus Stadium. That's sport. I'm Harrison Preve.
22: 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It's 939, Bundy weather.
0: A sunny afternoon and a top of 25 degrees. A shower or two tomorrow, top of 26, but back to being sunny on Tuesday, top of 26 again. 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

0: Hey, it's Hits 939's Maddie and Trace, and it was a huge week on our breakfast show. Think Like Trace finally went off. Congratulations to Janine from Norville, who took out $5,260.
1: I'm just so glad it didn't go down to one word next week. Could you imagine if I just had to match one word?
0: Would have been hilarious, but we are back to five words, Think Like Trace. And back in play is the $50 to spend at South Clan Hotel if you just match three words when we play it after seven on Hits. Yeah.

0: Welcome back to the 90s with Powderfinger, Passenger on Hits 939. But looking forward now, coming up in less than a week, it is the St. Luke's Community Fair, and you could be winning an unlimited ride pass here on Hits 939. So it's a big fair, big open day on Saturday the 15th. You got rides, you got slides, you got interactive activities, you got stalls, music, it goes on, fireworks, and best thing is you could be riding completely for free. 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So enter to win one of 10, valued at $45 from Maddie and Trace every morning from tomorrow, really. Maddie and Trace are going to be giving away two in the lead up to the St. Luke's Community Fair during Hits Brekkie. So make sure you enter now for your chance to win. It is Bundy's Best Music. Bruno Mars up next on Hits 939.
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2: Good morning, Kylie. Welcome to the Maddie and Trace Early Bird Club. 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
2: Oh, convener. 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
4: 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Never heard tuck shop convener.
2: Is that a Queensland thing? 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
2: I like that. I hope that's not her nickname around St. Luke's. Here she comes.
4: The meanie convenie.
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0: 939 is Bundy's best music. There's Van Halen, Jump, a great throwback to the 80s there. But, you know, sometimes it sucks to be in 2026, I got to tell you right now. Did you hear about how Jetstar is now going to be charging people extra to put their luggage in the overhead bins? If you don't want to have to pay $25, $50+ extra dollars, you need to be able to have luggage that's small enough that it can fit in the space under the seat in front of you. Now, I don't know if you've ever flown a budget airline before. The space under the seat in front of you is big enough for an anorexic mouse. So long story short, everyone who flies with Jetstar is going to have to buy this extra luggage space on the top. And people are rightfully displeased. It's like, it's a budget airline. The whole point is to stop paying extra money. I mean, the only time you would like have luggage small enough to go under the seat is if maybe you've got a laptop bag and that's it. The only time you're gonna have a laptop bag is if you're flying down to bloody Melbourne for one day for a business trip and then you're flying back up to Bundy. That's it. You don't need luggage. But I mean, if you're a high-flying executive going on a business trip, what are you doing flying Jetstar?
1: 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And it's the kind of afternoon that'll have the kids asleep before they get home. Hopefully, it's also the perfect opportunity for families thinking about their child's future to take a school tour and discover what makes St. Luke's such a special place to learn, grow and belong. 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

0: 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We got the 2 o'clock news coming up next, and then we're straight into Youth Group. Olivia Dean on the way too. And the latest from Somba. 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
14: I'm John Fabris. Iran's issued new demands, including the US never threaten it again and provide financial compensation for damage before it agrees to opening oil transit passage the Strait of Hormuz. In time, America's vice president told Fox, objectives in Iran are largely complete.
15: We've just destroyed their nuclear program. We've destroyed their conventional military. We've radically reduced their asymmetric military abilities.
14: Air traffic control staff strapped Sydney Airport saw two planes nearly strike each other on the tarmac this morning. A crew member was injured when a Jetstar plane braked sharply. The New South Wales Premier expressing concern.
16: We don't want to see people disrupted if they go to the airport and services are cancelled because there's not enough air traffic controllers.
14: Windy and wet for vast areas of Australia's southeast as a strong cold front tracks from WA and SA into Victoria. The Bureau's Sarah Scully pinpoints where the most rain's likely.
17: The central ranges of Victoria and the eastern ranges, pushing into the southern slopes of the New South Wales ranges.
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18: The Raiders continue their push for the NRL finals against the Knights in Canberra. Coach Ricky Stewart says they're focused on the task at hand.
19: We're only looking at each game, you know. We're not looking at anything past this week. It's you know, too important to be taking your eye off more so than worrying about where you are or what you've got to do. It's just a matter of it'll all look after itself if you win.
18: St. George, Illawarra and Cronulla to wrap up round 23 at Kogarah. An upset in the NRLW, the Raiders defeating ladder-leading Broncos 28-24. AFL's Expansion Cup underway. At last check, the Suns leading the Giants by 6 points in the second term at Marnica Oval. The Eagles hoping to pick apart a depleted Pies outfit, missing five of their stars for the clash at Optus. And the Wallabies have overcome an early red card to hold off Japan 35-32 in scorching conditions in Osaka. Coach Les Kiss says they had to pull out all stops to seal the victory.
20: When we had to find a way, we did find a way. Our defence stood solid and repelled them when it was important, I thought.
18: That's Vaughan. I'm Harrison Preeve.
1: 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It's 939, Bundy weather.
0: A sunny afternoon and a top of 25 degrees. A shower or two tomorrow, top of 26, but back to being sunny on Tuesday, top of 26 again. 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

0: Hey, it's Hits 939's Maddie and Trace, and it was a huge week on our breakfast show. Think Like Trace finally went off. Congratulations to Janine from Norville, who took out $5,260.
1: I'm just so glad it didn't go down to one word next week. Could you imagine if I just had to match one word?
0: Would have been hilarious, but we are back to five words, Think Like Trace. And back in play is the $50 to spend at South Clan Hotel if you just match three words when we play after seven on Hits.
2: When I was 6 years old, I broke my leg.

0: Oh, great one from Ed Sheeran there, Castle on the Hill on Hits 939. I'd love to do a legit visit to a proper castle. I mean, like, I always say I'd love to do those haunted castle tours. You have to go to Europe to do them. I don't think they have them here in Australia or anything like them. But, you know, people will actually test themselves. You got these skeptics that go in and see if they can spend one night in these crazy haunted castles, and apparently everyone always runs out screaming. And I'm just like, my toxic trait is being like, pansies, I could easily do that. I jumped when the cat bumped my leg this morning, okay? I don't have crap to talk about. You got the latest from Taylor Swift up next. It's Hits 939.
1: Okay, nobody panic. Why is there a mattress in the hallway?
2: Oh, that's not even the biggest issue. There's a tiger in the bathroom.
1: No. It's fine. It's fixable.
2: Fixable?
1: Your new face tattoo?
2: What do you mean?
1: It's fixable. Probably washes off.
2: What?
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0: as the latest from Miles Smith and Niall Horan. Drive safe on Hits 939. And you really need to drive safe if you've got a Can-Am. Tough enough for every job on the property from Bundaberg Power Sports. But say you don't want to drive. Say you want to fly. And say you want to fly to Las Vegas for the iHeartRadio Music Festival. 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That is coming up in mid-September. 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

0: Bundy's Best Music, you're on Hits 939. We're just about at 3 o'clock. That's it from me for the day. I hope you have a great rest of your arvo. Maddie and Trace back tomorrow morning. But in the meantime, you got the Goo Goo Dolls coming your way after 3. Justin Bieber on the way too. And this one from Sabrina Carpenter. All happening here on Hits. It's Bundy's Best Music. Have a great rest of your Sunday arvo.
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16: I'm John Fabris. Two planes nearly crashing on Sydney Airport's tarmac this morning's raising alarm about air traffic control staff shortfalls, also causing flight delays recently. New South Wales Premier Chris Minns acknowledging qualified people are hard to find.
17: We're hopeful that there's a plan in place to recruit recruit more people for a highly specialised but very important job.
16: Victoria's now in line for the strong cold front that delivered wind and rain to WA and SA.
18: Some flood watches for large parts of central Victoria and eastern Victoria, including the Melbourne metropolitan.
16: The Bureau's Sarah Scully, the system will also push into New South Wales and Tasmania. And Strait of Hormuz reopening negotiations with Oman has seen Iran hinge any deal on the US never threatening it again and paying compo for war damage. The US Vice President telling Fox they'll keep up the pressure on Iran.
19: We're trying to see if they're willing to make the kind of long-term changes necessary to have a better relationship with the United States. And if not, that's fine too.
1: 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It's 939. 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
20: Closing in on half-time in Canberra, it's the Raiders and the Knights deadlocked at 18 apiece. St. George Illawarra tackles Cronulla in their derby in Kogarah. Interim coach Dean Young handing 23-year-old Jacob Webster his Dragons debut.
21: I picked him because he's earned the right to wear the jersey through his performances in New South Wales Cup. He's been really consistent. Webby competes hard. And Webby's consistent, and that's what I value.
20: A soggy AFL encounter in the nation's capital. At last check, it's the Suns leading the Giants by 10 in the third quarter. The Pies will test their depth against West Coast at Optus. Scott Pendlebury, Jordan Dugowie, Pat Lipinski, Jeremy Howe, and Harry Perryman all sidelined.
22: There'll be some opportunity, obviously, through the injuries. Our VFL has been unbelievable the last sort of month, so we've got some really, really good players in form, so it'd be good to get some opportunity, give some opportunity to these guys.
20: Assistant coach Hayden Skipworth. And Jorge Martin has won the British MotoGP Sprint. Aussie Jack Miller to start tonight's race from 11th on the grid. That's sport. I'm Harrison Preve.
1: 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Hits 939, Bundy weather.
0: A sunny afternoon and a top of 25 degrees. A shower or two tomorrow, top of 26. But back to being sunny on Tuesday, top of 26 again. 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

0: Hey, it's Hits 939's Maddie and Trace, and it was a huge week on our breakfast show. Things like Trace finally went off. Congratulations to Janine from Norville, who took out $5,260.
1: I'm just so glad it didn't go down to one word next week. Could you imagine if I just had to match one word?
0: Would have been hilarious, but we are back. Five words, think like Trace. And back in place, $50 to spend at South Plain Hotel. If you just match three words when we play after seven on Hits.

0: Hits 939, Bunny's Best Music, and Patty taking you through your Sunday afternoon. I hope you're well. 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Or you can go on there, fill out an entry, and each morning from Monday, Maddie and Trace are going to be giving two away in the lead up to this wonderful event during Hits Breakfast. So if you're keen, jump on the website, register there, and they could be giving you a buzz right here at Hits.
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0: It's Bundy's Best Music and Patty hanging out. It's a Sunday sesh. Hope you're enjoying it so far with new Ari up soon. Just about to complete big tour to support her new album, Petals. And then she's going to take a bit of sabbatical because I think she deserves it. She's been jumping from music to movies. I mean, it's about 15 wickets now, so good on you, Ari. Hate the Major Love Me plays a minute to your hits.
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0: Tits 939, Bunny's Best Music. Patty, hanging with you. Hey, coming up soon, I wanted to jump into a brand new track from Katy Perry. Yeah, we're doing some throwbacks, some towel back, man. No doubt. Before it hits.
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17: I'm John Fabris. Sydney Airport's previous days of flight delays due to thin numbers of air traffic control staff was followed by two planes nearly hitting each other on the tarmac this morning. New South Wales Premier Chris Minns hopes to see more hiring.
18: I know it's hard to employ people, particularly for these specialised services. has got a very tight labour market, but this is crucial for public safety and our economy.
17: Still no final deal for Iran to open the Strait of Hormuz in negotiations with Oman. Iran's resting any agreement on the US meeting its demands, including never attacking again. America's vice president remaining resolute.
19: We're just going to keep on applying the pressure that we can apply and getting as much oil and gas out of the Middle East.
17: And there's a state of emergency for wildfires across British Columbia in Western Canada. The premier of the province is part of mass evacuation orders for the fast-moving Bald Range blaze.
20: 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Air evacuations are underway for people cut off by the fire.
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21: Closing in on full-time in the nation's capital, the Raiders trailing the Knights 26-24. St. George Illawarra and Cronulla kicking off their derby in Kogarah. Sharks coach Craig Fitzgibbon says the congested ladder makes it a vital encounter.
22: It's high stakes. We're not comfortable sitting where we are on the ladder, and it's so close. A loss either way, a couple losses, a couple wins. It's so congested.
21: AFL late in the final term at Marnock Oval, where the Suns are leading the Giants by 7 points. And a busy 12 months of Test cricket about to begin for Australia. The Aussies open their series against Bangladesh in Darwin this week. Veteran Mitchell Starc has told Seven they're getting plenty of reps in.
23: It's normally averages about 10 tests every 12 months, but this time we've got up to 21 tests in a 12-month period, which is exciting for this group. It's a huge one. We've got three of the biggest away tours you can get, with obviously South Africa, India away, and then the Ashes.
21: That's sport. I'm Harrison Preeb.
1: 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It's 939, Bundy weather.
2: Fine for the rest of our Sunday. 16 degrees tonight. Possible showers tomorrow with a top of 26 degrees. Clearing up for a sunny Tuesday, though. Top of 26 again. 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So remember to slip, slop, slap, seek and slide. 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

0: Hey, it's Hits 939's Maddie and Trace, and it was a huge week on our breakfast show. Think Like Trace finally went off. Congratulations to Janine from Norville, who took out $5,260.
1: I'm just so glad it didn't go down to one word next week. Could you imagine if I just had to match one word?
0: Would have been hilarious, but we are back to five words, Think Like Trace. And back in play is the $50 to spend at South Clan Hotel if you just match three words when we play after seven on Hits. She's

0: Hits 939, it's Bundy's Best Music. When you're learning how to drive, there's always one parent that is just a bit more calm than the other one, don't you think? It's an important time for everybody's life, and teaching the kids is the most stressful experience that you can have sometimes, unless you're cool, calm, collected. Well, we've teamed up with Bagara Beach Driving School. They're cool, calm, collected, and we're giving away 10 driving lessons over the next couple of weeks to help with parents' stress levels. So Maddie and Trace will be announcing a winner next Friday, and they're going to do this up until September the 4th. So if you're keen on some driving lessons, hits 939.com.au.
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13: Today in the news, there have been major developments with the war on ugly. We're crossing live to our reporter on the ground now. How are things over there?
14: This battle has raged all day. 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Yesterday in Bagara, Steve Seamless Flooring also conquered an ugly laminated kitchen and tiled bathroom. 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
3: 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It's a Bundy thing.

0: best music, and Patty hanging with you. Hey, I've got a new Amy Shark right around the corner. Just released a new album called Soft Pop. She had a bit of writing block after her last album, and she decided she was going to strip it back, focus on the songwriting, and I think she's done a really wonderful job. The biggest ick, plays in minutes, it hits.
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0: That's Money's Best Music. And Patty, hanging for your Sunday sesh. Hey, I've got a sing-along song. What's your favourite karaoke song? Well, for a lot of people, it's this. I don't want to rock, DJ. Fun song to sing, always gets everybody up and dancing. That's next to Olivia Dean. Oh, baby, it's tipped to win a few Grammys this year, plus a bit of Teddy Swims in there. That's from Five at Hits.
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1: I'm John Fabris. Rain and damaging winds on the cards tonight for large parts of SA and Victoria. Then the Bureau's Sarah Scully's forecasting the action to ramp up in New South Wales.
2: As we head into tomorrow, that low pressure system and cold front will move eastwards, dragging the wet weather into eastern parts of New South Wales throughout the day before eventually skirting out into the Tasman Sea.
1: Air traffic control staff strapped Sydney Airport saw two planes nearly strike each other on the tarmac this morning. A crew member was injured when a Jetstar plane braked sharply, the New South Wales Premier expressing concern.
3: We don't want to see people disrupted if they go to the airport and services are cancelled because there's not enough air traffic controllers.
1: And British Columbia in Western Canada's under a state of emergency due to 105 wildfires. The Premier of the province is urging thousands to comply with evacuation orders.
4: Conditions are extremely dangerous and changing minute by minute. The fires are moving incredibly quickly.
0: Cash for scrap. Archon Metals Recycling. 16 Steptoe Street, Bundy East. It's 939. 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
5: The Knights have continued their march towards the NRL finals with a narrow victory over the Raiders in Canberra.
6: Big hits, booze, this game had it all. But in the end, it's the Newcastle Knights winning another tight one over the Canberra Raiders, 30 points to 24.
5: The wrap-up thanks to Fox League, Live Action and Cogra, the Dragons leading the Sharks 12 to 10 in the first half. In the NRLW, the Raiders have upset the Broncos 28 to 4. The Tigers defeated the Dragons 16 to 12. In the AFL, the Suns have snapped their 10-game skid, sealing a 79 to 77 win over the Giants on a soggy afternoon in the nation's capital. Matt Rowell best on ground with 40 disposals and 17 clearances.
7: It's just a great feeling to be back on the winners list. It's been a really tough slog. So yeah, this is what you pay for to get these wins. And coming down to Canberra, it's going to be wet conditions. And I thought the boys showed so much spirit today. And just really proud of the boys. And just great to get a win again.
5: On Fox Footy, action underway in the West. The Eagles trailing the Pies by 2 points in the second quarter. That's sport. I'm Harrison Preeve.
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8: Fine for the rest of our Sunday. 16 degrees tonight, possible showers tomorrow with a top of 26 degrees. Clearing up for a sunny Tuesday though, top of 26 again. 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So remember to slip, slop, slap, seek and slide. 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

0: Hey, it's Hits 939's Maddie and Trace, and it was a huge week on our breakfast show. Think Like Trace finally went off. Congratulations to Janine from Norville, who took out $5,260.
1: I'm just so glad it didn't go down to one word next week. Could you imagine if I just had to match one word?
0: Would have been hilarious, but we are back to five words, Think Like Trace. And back in play is $50.

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0: 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Patty jumping into a brand new track next. Sonny Federa ends. When a new track drops, I always try and get Mr. Jam's reaction.
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0: Mr. Jam says it sounds like Sunset, and I tend to agree. New music next up here at Hits.
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14: Hi, I'm Hannah Davies. The Raiders have shocked NRLW ladder leaders, the Broncos, 28-4 in the nation's capital, while Tigers centre Faith Manera crossed in the dying stages to snatch a 16-12 victory over the Dragons in Cogra. Halfback Ray McGregor has told Nine it was a desperate finish.
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0: It's 939, it's Bundy's Best Music. We're going to leave it there, but stick around, because after 6, it's True Crime Tonight. All your potheads out there, that's the opportunity for you to sit back, relax, and enjoy those crime stories that you know and love. Then from 7, TikTok trending. 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From 7, have a wonderful afternoon. I'll be back next Sunday from 3. Bye-bye.
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16: Hello, everyone. This is True Crime Tonight. I am your host, Michelle Laurie. I'm here with my producers, Matthew Tankard.
17: Hi.
16: And Ruby Bartzis.
18: Hello.
16: And we're here because it's Sunday night, of course. 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And tonight we have, it's time for our historical look back, isn't it? Our month in crime.
18: It is.
16: Yep. In historical crime with Michael Adams from Forgotten Australia, his podcast, which is terrific. He's going to be talking about Australia's Charles Manson. I did not know we had one. Please remember, obviously, this is a show about true crime, so it's not suitable for kids. But coming up later this hour, we'll also hear from Lyndon Blake. I have fallen in love with this girl. She is a podcaster from the States. Her podcast is called That's So Criminal, and she talks on her show about topical stuff, what's really in the news in the moment in the States. So she's a great resource for us. And she's going to tell us about the TikTok murder-suicide that's happened very recently. A lady made a TikTok video about herself and like 12 days later was murdered because of it. This is the world we're living in, guys. So that will be coming up shortly. But next up, it's Michael with Historical Crime. 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

0: Around Australia, this is True Crime Tonight with Michelle Laurie, Ruby Bartzis, and me, Matthew Tankard. Coming up, we have an interview with Lyndon Blake about what they're calling the TikTok murder-suicide. But before that, Michelle and Ruby.
1: Yes.
0: Kath Pettingill.
2: I say Pettingill. I believe that's it. And you should take my word for that because I am rather obsessed.
0: Yeah.
2: With Kath Pettingill and the entire Pettingill clan, they've been called variously, the Pettingill family, the Pettingill clan. Let me put it to you this way. Kath had 10 children. Of the 10, I think maybe 8 were murdered in, gangster-related activities.
0: This is all Melbourne, right?
2: All in and around Melbourne, absolutely. Dennis Allen was her eldest son, and Dennis is one of the most famous psychopaths to ever have taken a breath. And in fact, where we're sitting right now, we record in Richmond in Melbourne, and this was his ground, and this is where these guys lived. And there was a row of houses, those small old workers' cottages, yeah. I guess, right?
0: Yeah.
2: Single-story terraces all next to each other. Well, Dennis bought up a whole sort of street of them. And his mum, Kath, ran a brothel in one or two of them. Dennis lived in one. Various brothers and associates lived in the others. But, in fact, I might even post this online if I can find it again. I remember seeing a photo that someone not too long ago rented one of those houses.
1: Wow.
2: They're all still standing there. And this person knew exactly what house he was renting. He knew he was in Dennis Allen's old house. So he was having a really good sticky beak around. And I always thought that they cut holes in the walls between the houses because I knew there was some method they used. If the police showed up, say, at the brothel house to raid it, they'd quickly throw the money through to the next house next door. But I've since realised, what they did was they took out all the dividers in the roof. So if you climb up into the roof, through the manhole, into the roof of any one of these houses, you can see straight down through to the other end of the street, basically, in the roof
1: God, that's
2: space.
1: That's crazy.
0: Yeah.
2: So through this roof space, they were able to throw money.
0: Wait, and that still existed at the time when you saw that?
2: Yeah, like months ago, a couple of months ago, a guy uploaded these photos and said, I'm renting this house. Look what I found
0: up
2: the
0: out.
2: Roof. Yeah. Amazing. Yeah, very, very famous criminal. Chopper Reed talked about them. They were, all sort of running in the same circles. And in fact, when one of them died, one of the sons died, Chopper famously put a note in the paper, an obituary note, saying, don't worry, we'll keep an eye on your mum for you. Mm. And that was a terrible dark joke about the fact that Kath had one glass eye.
1: Right.
2: So these are the sorts of people we are talking about. And the movie Animal Kingdom is loosely based on, Kath said very loosely. In fact, she said it had nothing to do with her at all and she didn't see anything in it that reminded her of her family at all. But Jackie Weaver kicked off her international career. Jackie was in her 50s, I think, when suddenly she's in movies and American TV series and all of that because she played this character in Animal Kingdom. If you would like to find out more about Kath Pettingill, and I would urge you to do so, I think the best book about Kath and her life and times is called The Matriarch by Adrian Tame. He is a journo who used to work for the really, salacious tabloids that were running around Australia in the 70s and 80s. And he developed a bit of a friendship with Kath and they would work together on stories. So some of Kath's most famous quotes actually were made up by Adrian, who's a writer, and he would write them in these stories. And Kath Pettingill said today, she said, like, one of them was, the only thing Jackie Weaver and I have in common is that neither of us can act. But I happen to know that Adrian Tame actually made that quote up.
0: Okay.
2: Yeah.
0: Let's give it to her.
2: Attributed it to Kath. Listen, I'm a big rap for Kath, and a lot of people will think that's insane, but to me, I always get a bit feminist about these women, and I see a woman who was born into a very desperate situation, was in sex work very young. She had Dennis when she was very young. I think her mother raised him for a period of time, or he may have gone into foster care, but that was very contentious between the two of them. She felt a lot of guilt about that. He used that against her a lot. He was very mean to Kath and she was very scared of him, her eldest son. Everyone in the world was scared of Dennis. And she raised these boys and one by one saw them murdered.
1: Wait, I have a question though.
2: Mm.
1: Did they get murdered because they were part of this family?
2: Or they were all gangsters. They were all in the underworld, the Melbourne underworld, in the drug trade.
0: Yeah, well, so they call her the crime matriarch.
2: Mm.
0: But was she ever convicted of any crimes?
2: Oh, yes, know? Absolutely, yes.
0: Okay, right. Okay.
2: And then, as I say, she graduated from working in the sex industry to running brothels and absolutely. I don't know.
0: The specifics.
2: Of her arrests and convictions, but I do... Look,
0: it's fair to say she had her hand in a few.
2: Oh, she had her hand in many, many pies. let's say, but I do just—I see a woman doing what you have to do to survive, and a woman surviving in a very unforgiving, brutal world. And look at her. How old was she when she died this week?
0: She was 91.
2: Condolences,
0: yeah,
2: to Kath's family, and I mean that with no irony or sarcasm at all. She is certainly a great Australian character. And I love you. You read me out someone else's tribute where they said, with her boys again. And I thought, yeah, that's the sentiment, I think, with all the boys again. Vale, Kath Pettingill. You're listening to True Crime Tonight around Australia. And coming up next, we're chatting with my favourite new American podcaster, Lyndon Blake.
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5: Now, congratulations, Janine, taking out Think Like Trace. We got a photo with Janine with the big check.
0: Okay.
5: A lot of people, comments. Congratulations, Janine. Well done. I want to read our comment from Matt. Okay. Matt started going, congratulations to the winner. Also, after Maddie's convo on air the other day about being a hype king at the supermarket.
6: So... I like to do a supermarket stroll each day to see what bargains there are. I happen to be around the produce section of Woolworths, near where they've got those salad kits. And this lady just spied me dead in the eye and went, oh, it was on the absolute top shelf. She said, oh, would you be able to yoink that one down for me, please? Boom, the hype king reigns supreme. Yeah. That lady
5: he
6: left.
5: He did stand on tippy toes, but...
6: It was a gentle use of tippy toes.
5: So let's get back to Matt's message. Also, after Maddie's convo on air the other day about being the hype king at the supermarket, I'm in disbelief. Now, it almost looks as if you could turn that promo check vertical and it still would be taller than him.
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0: You're listening to True Crime Tonight with Michelle Laurie, Matt Tankard and Ruby Bartsis. That's me. Coming up, we're speaking with Lyndon Blake about the recent TikTok-related murder-suicide. That's after the break.
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5: 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Some people are seeing it, some claim they aren't, so while you're having a go, let's have a listen to it now. This is Petal from Ariana Grande on TikTok Trending.

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1: 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Hits.
0: 9 3 9.
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2: 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It's not like Hayley's comet happens every 10 years or whatever. 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
1: 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Janine yesterday took it out. Well done. 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
2: 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Imagine if I do back to back. 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
1: There it is. 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

0: To see you.
1: It's actually Joe.
0: And Adam, mate.
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1: 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Melanie C in the studio. Welcome, Melanie.
0: Hey. Woo!
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1: Good morning, Kylie. Welcome to the Maddie and Trace Early Bird Club. Can you tell us what gets you up so early?
2: I am a tuck shop convener.
1: Oh, yeah. So she's the head of the tuck shop, organises everyone. What school?
2: St. Luke's Anglican School.
3: Okay.
1: Okay. So what?
3: I have never heard convener. Tuck shop convener. I've never heard that.
1: Are you serious?
3: No, I've heard people work in tuck shops, but yeah. I've never heard tuck shop convener.
1: Oh, is that a Queensland thing? Because that used to be when we were at school.
3: So does the convener bit mean you're the top dog in the tuck shop, or what does the convener mean?
2: Yes, I'm the top dog.
3: Ah, welcome.
1: Honoured to speak to you.
3: Welcome one top dog to another.
1: There's a difference there, and we won't go into it.
2: Yeah, it's debatable.
1: So what time?
3: What's debatable?
1: She's a top dog and you're not.
3: She's a meanie convenie.
1: I like that. I hope that's not her nickname around St. Luke's. Here she comes.
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1: Now, congratulations, Janine, taking out Think Like Trace. We got a photo with Janine with the big check.
2: Okay.
1: A lot of people, comments. Congratulations, Janine. Well done. I want to read our comment from Matt. Okay. Matt started going, congratulations to the winner. Also, after Maddie's convo on air the other day about being a hype king at the supermarket.
2: So, I like to do a supermarket stroll each day to see what bargains there are. I happen to be around the produce section of Woolworths, near where they've got those salad kits. And this lady just spied me dead in the eye and went, oh, it was on the absolute top shelf. She said, oh, would you be able to yoink that one down for me, please? Boom, the hype king reigns supreme. Yeah. That lady
1: left. He did stand on tippy toes, but

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1: Finally went off. 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
2: 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Imagine if I do back to back. 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
1: 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Welcome, Melanie.
0: Hey.
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14: Good morning, Naomi Lynch here with your Bundaberg news update. 45 people have been charged with 183 offences in the past month following the State Flying Squad's visit to the region. The division was deployed to the Wide Bay to support local police across Bundaberg, Maryborough and Harvey Bay to help make the communities safer. While stationed in Bundy, officers executed a search warrant at a Kepnock residence, allegedly seizing a quantity of dangerous drugs. A 24-year-old man's been charged with 56 counts of supplying drugs, as well as trafficking drugs and contravening an access order. A major upgrade of the notorious Walker's Point boat ramp at Woodgate is now complete following years of community advocacy, petitions and campaigning. The rebuilt ramp, floating walkway and rock groin set to support recreational boating, tourism and the local community for years to come. Member for Burnett, Stephen Bennett, says it's an exciting milestone for the community following years of advocacy and petitions calling for improvements.
15: And this is an incredibly popular part of our coastline, so it's an exciting time. It's been a long time coming, we acknowledge that. But we need to be incredibly excited about the opportunities for the future of recreational fishermen.
14: An increasing number of Bundaberg households are experiencing food hardship due to ongoing cost of living pressures. New research estimates 3.6 million Aussies experienced food hardship for the first time in the last 6 months. The studies conducted by Coles, Second Bite and Food Bank, which have also launched a community food relief appeal, urging locals to donate to help support locals who may be struggling.
16: Locals can get behind the Coles Community Food Relief Appeal by donating at their local Coles checkout. Funds raised will help Second Bite and Food Bank get more food to people experiencing hardship through their respective charity networks, including in regional and rural communities.
14: Coles CEO Leah Weckert there. And contractors will be out and about over the coming months doing water meter readings across Bundaberg City. The usage charges set to be billed on your next rate notice in January. Workers will be carrying official identification and wearing uniforms, including a long sleeve blue shirt with meter reader on the back.
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17: Hi, I'm Phoebe Humphrey. Labor's primary vote has fallen to its lowest level since 2013. This morning's news poll has the government on 29%, level with One Nation, while the coalition has sunk to 18%. But Anthony Albanese remains the preferred Prime Minister over Pauline Hanson, 56% to 44%. Two people have been stood down after a near miss at Sydney Airport. A Jetstar and Qatar Airways plane nearly collided on the tarmac yesterday morning. A ground controller and a tug operator stood down in line with drug and alcohol testing. Investigations are ongoing. A crime scene has been set up in southern New South Wales after a woman's body was found in a suitcase. The grim discovery was made yesterday afternoon near Goulburn. The body is yet to be identified. And there are fresh security concerns amid revelations a number of drones were spotted in restricted airspace above the RAAF base near Newcastle last month. News Corp is reporting staff were told to close the blinds to protect sensitive information from being seen.
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17: In sport, Carlton is now a step closer to locking in an AFL wildcard spot after beating St Kilda by 44 points at Marvel Stadium. It's now the 10th win for caretaker coach Josh Fraser. He says he'll make a call on the full-time role sometime this week.
18: My mandate, if you like, when I took over was to help the club be better placed at the end of this journey, and that's where I sit with that.
17: And to NRL, the Dragons have clinched their third win of the season with a 24-16 upset over the Sharks. That's the latest news and sport.
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0: 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Hits 939, Bundy weather.
23: A cloudy and showers for Bundaberg today. We've definitely had some showers overnight. Careful on your drive because the roads are wet. 26 the top temp today. Tomorrow will be sunny with a top of 26 degrees. Right now you're 17.8 degrees. Feels like 18.5 for Bundy this morning. And for Nexus Pools, the best pools in Bundy, today's UV reading will reach 6. That is high. So remember, slip, slop, slap, seek and slide. Steal My Standby is giving you the chance to win a trip of a lifetime to the iHeart Music Festival in Vegas. 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
23: Morning. Back at it.
26: Oh, yes. Didn't the weekend go so quick? Monday already. It was about 2:45 this morning and I heard, what is that noise? Bit of rain on the roof. Haven't heard that for so long.
23: It's good for the lawn because mine was very parched.
26: Yeah. Mark was out watering yesterday, so that's why it rained.
23: Okay.
26: He hasn't done that for ages, waters, and then the heavens
23: open. Yeah, our lawn needed a drink bad. I'd be glad for it, I think.
26: Yeah. We will talk coming up at some stage around 23 of the NRL. Did Maddie's big play come off?
23: Nah, it didn't come off in the first three games, did it?
26: No.
23: At least I was aware at the start rather than, you know. But anyway, yeah, I went for a couple of upsets and the only thing that was upset was me.
26: I did a whoopsie and I would have been on top of the table out of everyone if I didn't. Oh, we'll talk more about it soon.
23: Oh, so you muck something up?
26: Yes. I think I had too many wines on the round of picking my tips. I was adamant.
23: And you hit the wrong circle?
26: Yeah.
23: Oh. Yeah. That's what happens when you drink and tip.
26: See, but it would have been that's right, would have been worse because the last game, of course, tipped Sharks. The Dragons bloody beat them.
23: The Dragons.
26: So I thought they ruined my perfect round, but it wasn't. I stuffed up. But yeah, Dragons come up and beat the Sharkies. Nico Hines didn't get his record for goal kicking. That streak ended. Mazzari still stands.
23: So did you do the genius and tip the Waz? Yeah. You got that one right.
26: Yeah, yeah.
23: Okay, but you got some other things wrong.
26: Yeah, we will talk more about it. Brendo did okay as well.
23: Okay.
26: Surprisingly.
23: No, he's going favourites now, isn't he?
26: Yeah.
23: He's playing a safe game. Good on him. Of Monsters Man at Little Talked, it is Bundy's Hit 939. Good morning.

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2: Okay, Maddie, you've got to stop stuffing around the PTH spreadsheet as it sits currently, 15 to 12.
3: Okay.
2: Okay, and there's 2 weeks before we go to holiday.
0: No faffing about from here.
2: No, that's as your mum says, no faffing about. So, you know, you need to win the next 2 weeks. That means going on holidays is only one in it.
0: This is going to be a faff-free zone.
2: If I win the next two, that's five difference, and you sort of start to think.
0: Even the way you say it, it's insufferable.
2: And it's August. We're on the downhill slide to the year. So
0: I don't need you being more insufferable. Just the current level insufferable.
2: Okay. We are picking songs this week. Make sure you get your votes in because you go on the monthly draw to win $200 spend more Park Beach Tavern. We are picking songs from the Ultimate 2000s. Four CDs of the greatest music from the 2000s. And today, I've gone the calling, wherever you'll go.

you want to hear that one, let us know. It's 939's Facebook. We have the two options there. The emoji on the one that you prefer. Whatever gets the most emojis gets played after 7:30. Trace has gone the calling. I've gone the script.

0: Okay, Bundy, it is up to you. At the moment, I have a slight lead, but that's okay. There's still plenty of time to get your votes in because the winning song doesn't get played after 7:30.
1: All right, yeah, get your vote on. Think Like Trace, of course, back after 7. We're down to 5 words, though. After we gave all that cash away. Can still win over $1,000 this morning after 7 by matching all those 5 words, but the 3 of the 5 match words will get you the $50 to spend. South Hotel here on Hits.

0: 17 past six. It's Brekkie, Maddie and Trace with ya.
1: Oh, look at that. Love dark, love clouds. We haven't had rain forever.
0: Yeah, well...
1: How much are we going to get today, Matthew?
0: Oh, not much. It says between 1 and 5 mils.
1: Nah.
0: Still a big chance, though, for another one, because if you have a look at 9 a.m, 90% chance. Shower around 9 a.m.
1: Are you putting the balls on the line early?
0: 90%. It's not even putting the balls on the line, is it?
1: Yeah, it is. Okay, 9 o'clock, another shower. Okay, we'll just jot that down.
0: Taking a 90%er. That's not nuts on the line. Feeling fine. Always talking down the line.
1: I've got my nuts on the line. I'm feeling fine.
0: Trying to keep my nose out of crime.
1: Oh, let's have a look. Yeah, we'll go from that little laugh session to round 23 of the NRL. Maddie's big play to take down the big dog. And by the big dog, I'm talking about me because I am leading the hits announcers. Let's have a look how it went. The Warriors. I tipped the Warriors. I just had a feeling. And 28 points to 12 over

0: going on.
1: That's right. Sort of, you broke a glass container,
0: I
1: didn't
0: broke
1: you?
0: A glass container just before I had to go to bed. And I was not in a state of mind to be able to... We've been getting glass in the feet all weekend. I tried my best.
1: Oh, did you?
0: Yeah. Yeah, that was a whoopsie. Just before you got to go to bed and you're not in a mental capacity to deal with it.
1: Yeah.
0: Not shards of glass.
1: No, and you can dustpan the glass up all you want. You need to vacuum as well with a strong vacuum because you get shards in your feet.
0: And I don't have Dysons like you.
1: I can pop over if you want. Bring my Dyson. This is the one where I did a whoopsie all weekend. I was adamant I picked the storm.
0: Okay.
1: And because I didn't take my work, I can't check anyone's tips. So I get in this morning going, oh, I got 7 from 8. I picked bloody Manly by mistake.
0: Yeah, because you said you'd pick the Storm.
1: Yes, I was adamant. So the Storm won there. Oh, the Broncos Dolphins for FFS. Like, I'm sitting there, we're 24-0.
0: Yeah.
1: I'm thinking, oh.
0: Only 20-ish minutes in, wasn't it? They were 20-odd up.
1: Yeah.
0: Because I didn't go to the game, but I didn't watch the game, I should say. But I was just, every now and then I'd look at the updates. And I think the first update I looked, it was 20-ish minutes in, you're 20-odd. To zero, I was like, oh, Broncos are smashing it.
1: Yeah, Mark and I were jumping up, high five and getting excited. And then all the second half, we're just sitting there staring at each other. And I think we just turned it off before the end.
0: Even watch it because it was still pretty close, wasn't it?
1: Yeah, 40 to 32.
0: Okay.
1: And then the Rabbitohs, they were in way a big lead over the Eels. I'm texting my brother and my son. And then the Eels nearly come back with 4 points in at 28 to 24.
0: That's such an Eels kind of performance though, isn't it? To get, like, to really try but get just close.
1: The Raiders Knights, that was a toss of the coin. I went Knights. I think you did as well.
0: Definitely went the Knights.
1: Yeah, a couple people didn't. And then the Dragons Sharks. If anyone's tipped the Dragons, if anyone got 8 out of 8, I'll give you $10 out of my own personal account. That's how confident no one picked the Dragons over the Sharks. That wrapped up.
0: Well, that means they would have had to pick both the Dragons and the Wires against
1: Penrith. Yes, I'm offering $10 from my account. I don't know if anyone has, but...
0: Imagine like 100 people have.
1: Actually, maybe I'll check that first. Let's just hang on. Okay, so let's have a look. Maddie got 3 from 8.
0: Ah, well. You miss all the shots you don't take.
1: I know.
0: So I took a lot.
1: If you would have got 5 or 6 and still there, you were trying the big play.
0: I took a lot of shots and none really scored.
1: Brett got 4 from 8.
0: Okay.
1: Brendo got 5 from 8. I got 6 from 8.
0: Well, so I'm going down swinging.
1: But let's have a look. Maddie, you're on 106.
2: Yeah.
1: Brett's on 107.
0: Yeah.
1: Brendo's on 110. And me, the big dog, still on top at 115, but I think Samara is still in the lead by 1, which I would have equaled if I picked Bloody Storm over Manly, which was a whoopsie. So, big games for you, Bulldogs supporters, this week, and you're 1 outside the 8, so you're in 9th spot.
0: And we're playing a team that's just in front of us as well.
1: Yeah, so that's going to be an absolute cracker.
0: I think it's the Rabbits that... I think they're the only team we're going to run down. That's the only team we can run down because I believe... Now, I'm riffing here, but I believe the Cows... And who's the other team that's just in the Knights? I think they've both got a bye.
1: Oh, okay.
0: I don't think South's got a bye.
1: Okay. We'll have a look into that. But some big games ahead.
0: And even if we beat South and we'll level on points and this weekend, their differential's better. So it's messy.
1: Okay. It's going to be a massive one. You know what also is massive? Maddie and Trace's Early Bird Club. We are up nice and early, but we're not the only ones, even though we sit in the studio thinking, God, we're the only ones awake. You legends keep this city going. There's cars going past now. We've met some amazing people who get up early and what they do. $25 to spend on coffee and breakfast at Cruise the Bakehouse. 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
0: Exactly.
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2: 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We're crossing live to our reporter on the ground now. How are things over there?
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2: Oh, good morning to all the members of the Maddie and Trace Early Bird Club. Have we? I don't know if we've discussed this. Are we ever capping how many people in the club, or the more the merrier, as they say?
0: No, we'd never cap.
2: No, I just keep going.
0: The only restriction is when you wake up.
2: Yeah.
0: If you wake up after 7, damn straight, you cannot join the club.
2: No, we will block that.
0: So I guess it's limited to the people that are up.
2: Yeah, and between... I reckon there's heaps. So we'll just keep going, keep inducting.
0: No, don't put a limit on it. Okay. It's like the Socceroos. Just get involved.
2: You don't need a limit on that because there's only you there.
0: No, you've really underestimated us, but anyway.
2: Have I?
0: Yeah.
2: Let's induct a new person to the Maddie and Trace Early Bird Club right now. Leah, how are you this morning?
3: I'm good. How are you?
2: Good. Welcome to the Early Bird Club. Leah, what gets you up so early this morning?
3: I have a traineeship. It's digital marketing, and I come from Gingin to Bundaberg.
0: So where do you study that?
3: I stay in Gingin.
0: No, but where do
3: I
0: you...
3: I live in Gingin.
0: Where do you study the course?
3: At your town, like over north.
2: Okay, and what time do you start there?
3: I start at 7.
2: Oh, wow. So it's about, what, 45 minutes on a good run from Gingin?
3: Yep.
0: How do you find the drive?
3: It's great.
0: Super convincing.
2: What a great answer. Well, because you have to drive in every morning, darling, $25 to spend at Cruise the Bakehouse is all yours. Welcome to the Maddie and Trace Early Bird Club, darling.
3: Thank you.
2: Bye.
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0: Christmas. 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Oh. 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It's coming, but we can't stop it. 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
17: Good morning, Naomi Lynch here with your local Bundaberg news. Woodgate locals have been enjoying the new look Walker's Point boat ramp over the weekend. A major overhaul of the facility included rebuilding the two-lane boat ramp, installing a floating walkway and protective rock groin, offering safer and more efficient access for boaters and fishers. Member for Burnett, Stephen Bennett, says he's pleased with the result of the finished product and says he's delivered on what residents asked for.
18: I think the fact that the department put so much time into the design, not only with the groin wall, and more importantly, the pontoon, they were the key things that the community asked for, and it's wonderful to see that that's been completed.
17: The state flying squads paid a visit to the Wide Bay, helping local police crack down on crime. The squad was in the region from July 15 to 22, assisting Bundaberg and Hervey Bay police carry out search warrants and conduct operations and high visibility patrols. All up last month, the team charged 45 people with 183 offences. That includes a 24-year-old man charged with 56 counts of supplying drugs as well as trafficking after police raided a Kepnock address. With more than 130 performances across 33 different sections, the Moncrief Entertainment Centre has once again welcomed talented young artists to the stage for the 2026 Bundaberg at Stedford. The popular annual arts festival showcased solo and ensemble performances in vocal, instrumental, speech and drama categories. It saw 1,600 people through the doors, with schools from across the region taking part. Jess Savage from the Bundaberg at Stedford Committee says she's pleased with how the event turned out.
19: Yeah, great. Probably one of our biggest years in entry numbers. Participation's at an all-time high for 2026 across all the solo events and the ensemble program.
17: And native vegetation's been planted along Bagara Beach to restore the dunes and improve coastal resilience. Invasive lantana's been removed from the area and replaced with native ground covers and coastal shrubs that help stabilise the dunes and reduce erosion. It's part of Bundaberg Regional Council's Sand Nourishment Project.
1: Hits 939, National News, now.
20: Hi, I'm Phoebe Humphrey. The Federal Transport Minister has issued a please explain to Air Services Australia following the latest near miss at Sydney Airport. A Jetstar flight attendant was hurt when their A320 almost collided with a Qatar Airways jet yesterday. Catherine King says a traffic controller and tug operator have been stood down for testing and has told Seven the chaos is unacceptable.
21: We're not happy. No one wants to see our passengers disrupted in the way that they have been.
20: The alarm bells continue for the major parties in this morning's news poll. It shows Labor's primary vote has crashed to 29%, its lowest level in 16 years. That puts it equal with One Nation and well ahead of the Coalition, whose support has slumped back down to 18%. Bulk billing rates continue to climb nationwide, with more than 84% of GP visits free in the June quarter. And a new national campaign to combat bullying is being rolled out. The ads respond to an anti-bullying review in 2025 that found a quarter of students aged between 9 and 15 are regularly being bullied.
1: Cash for scrap. Archon Metals Recycling. 16 Steptoe Street, Bundy East. It's 939. Your sport now.
20: In sport, a big upset in the NRL last night with the bottom-placed Dragons downing the Sharks by 8 points to wrap up round 23. It's the Red V's third win for the season and caretaker Dean Young says his players are wrapped to beat a top-four side.
22: They've been really strong over the last 6 weeks and they're a quality team all over the park and our boys did a really good job.
20: And in AFL, the Blues are now 2 games clear in 10th place and a step closer to locking in a wildcard spot after beating St Kilda by 44 points. That's the latest news in sport.
1: Maddie and Trace, back in 30 seconds.
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4: Hits 939, Bundy weather.
0: Cloudy at showers is the forecast, and that's what we've got so far. So careful on your drive. The roads are slippery. We have had some showers overnight. We're probably going to get some more this morning as well. Tomorrow should be sunny with a top of 26. Cloudy showers, 26 top temp for today. Right now in Elliott Heads, it's 18.3 degrees. And for Nexus Pools, the best pools in Bundy, today's UV reading will reach 6. That is high. So remember, slip, slop, slap. So you can slide. 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
2: Just got a little notification. It's a weather one, so I don't want to step on toes. But right now, 40% light rain at Millbank. Okay, we'll see if that comes across to Central. Sorry for stepping on toes. Just thought I'd add that.
0: Cool.
2: Oh, you're okay? Cool. Yeah. Coming up in 10 minutes time, scientists come up with a bizarre tip to keep relationships happy. It involves stroking. And I will talk more about it in the next 10.
0: Someone's done something really retro in the NRL this weekend. Sorry. But it's like bad retro.
2: Yeah, because retro can be good.
0: Yeah. Nostalgia.
2: Not in this case. Something I never thought I'd see again.
0: It's definitely league nostalgia.
2: Yeah.
0: Everyone knows of the original culprit.
2: Of course. It was talked about forever.
0: But a ginger ninja pulled it off on the weekend. They shouldn't be doing it. But anyway, we'll talk about it after this on Hits. Yeah.

0: 17-7 hits breakfast, Maddie and Trey's with you. Discover the all-new Ram 1500 Express Black Edition at Bundaberg Ram. Another big weekend of NRL. I went all out with my tips, trying to get some roughies up. Didn't go well.
1: You're going to have to go the same this weekend. Oh, yeah. There's no way now you're picking favourites to come last.
0: It's a race to the bottom for me from here.
1: Yeah. You can either go, take on, all of us.
0: You always got to go for first, even if it means you're going to end up coming last.
1: Because no one remembers who come last.
0: I don't want to settle for a safe second in the hits team.
1: No, that's what I like about you. You're risking it.
0: I got to say, this is a bad weekend coming up, though, to risk it. There's not many of the rough games that are looking good.
1: Well, but look, who would have picked Dragons over Sharks? That's
0: maybe a Dragon supporter, perhaps.
1: Maybe, yeah.
0: And there was a bit of footy nostalgia on the weekend, but not in a good way. I guess nostalgia could be good nostalgia.
1: Yeah. Think back of, there were a time when you were younger and, life was easy. Things like old tuck shop menu items. That's nostalgia. That's a good feeling.
0: Yeah, not particularly within the NRL, but footy nostalgia. Once upon a time, a man named Hopuati put his finger up someone's backside.
1: Who would have thought? And we thought that was dead and buried.
0: The big red brought it back on the weekend. Corey Horsburgh. Canberra were piling on the pressure and could have found a way back into the match, but for a moment of madness from Corey Horsburgh. The prop was sent to the bin following an altercation with Dan Gagai. Horsburgh appeared to antagonise his rival following a tackle by placing his hand up the backside.
1: Would I antagonise you if I come over there and did that to you?
0: Yeah.
1: Okay, just wondering, because sometimes if you give me the irrits, I've thought about it.
0: Finger to the butt for me is an antagonisation every time.
1: Would you take me to HR, though?
0: Depends how... This is going to get real weird.
1: Okay,
0: depends.
1: Depends on how much.
0: Deep. You mean. Depth.
1: Okay. So a little bit no HR or a lot HR?
0: Oh, yeah. Okay. If you went hard, I'd be HRing it hard as well.
1: Thanks a lot, friend.
0: Well, don't antagonise me by putting a finger up my butt.
1: Well, don't annoy me and I won't have to.
0: I mean, it's a real easy boundary. It's not...
1: Right. Yeah, okay.
0: It's a really easy boundary.
1: Yeah, you're right.
0: My butt's mine, not yours.
1: Yeah, that's correct.
0: Yeah, Horsburgh. Boom, put the hand up there. That's not even what he got sent off for. Gagai naturally reacted, as people should.
1: Yeah, okay, cool.
0: Yeah.
1: Yeah.
0: He pushed the Raiders star once, and then Horsburgh replied with a slap-a-rooney, which got him sent to the bin. So did he get away with the finger?
1: I think so.
0: And he only got charged for the slap.
1: Yeah. What's the world coming to?
0: I think the worst offence is the...
1: Yeah, if I did that to you and then slapped you, what are you going to HR about?
0: Both now. You've given me the lotto. I've got lots to get you on. Think Like Trace is going to be back after 7. Match all 5 words. What Trace thinks, win yourself over $1,000. Match the 3 of the 5 words, get the $50 to spend. South Clan Hotel after 7 on Hits.

0: 11:07 Hits Breakfast. Maddie and Trace with you. After 7 o'clock, experts sniffed ancient mummies. And the smell wasn't what they expected at all. We'll find out what ancient mummies smell like after 7 on Hits.
1: The only thing I'm sniffing is some sort of joke about me. But we'll find out what he's come up with after 7. He's very chipper this morning, so... That may be because we're on our second last week before holidays. Maybe. I don't know.
0: Just good mood, mate.
1: Now, get this for a headline. Scientists have come up with a bizarre tip to keep relationships happy, and it involves stroking. I know when I teased this earlier, your eyes went like that, and you're thinking, Trace, you know, it is before 7. That's when we do our risque stuff.
0: You still got to be wary.
1: Exactly. Heavy relationship issues? Then try stroking. Your partner's arm. Isn't that a bit of a letdown?
0: That's so clickbaity.
1: Yeah. You dirty-minded people out there thinking Trace is bringing a stroking story to keep relationship. No, that is not true. It might sound bizarre, but an experiment has concluded that gently stroking a line along the inner forearm between the wrist and elbow, okay, can significantly improve mood and happiness.
0: Okay.
1: Now, the stroking...
0: Get in here and give me an arm stroke, doll.
1: Now, stat. Should be conducted at just 5 centimetres a second. So,
0: what?
1: Ready? So you go stroke 1, 2. But listen to this because it's going to help you.
0: We're going to forget the 5 metre a second thing. Oh. No, not 5 metres. Oh. Hang on a minute. I've got my stroke wrong. Got my stroke distance wildly off there, and I apologise.
1: 5 centimetres. 5 metres between your wrist and elbow.
0: That would
1: How's
0: be,
1: that supposed
0: that
1: to
0: That would
1: happen?
0: Be extreme stroking.
1: Oh. Sure. You were familiar with that quite a while ago. Like, I'll finish this break. Like,
0: do, do. Do. Don't rest. Strokey.
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0: 2 to 7, Hits Breakfast with Maddie and Trace. After 7 o'clock, Think Like Trace is back. We're back to 5 words to match to win $1,040. But you just get the 3 of the 5 match words. We'll give you the $50 to spend. South Clan Hotel. Straight after 7, though, we're going to find out what ancient mummies smelt like.
1: He studies the ladder. 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He's in 3 different expert tipping comps. And somehow, you're still beating him.
2: I was made for, I've prayed for, every day for.
1: Awkward! 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
10: Good morning, Naomi Lynch here with your local Bundaberg news. Local pollies have reflected on the journey to getting the new Walker's Point boat ramp upgrade through the pipeline. Locals and visitors were able to enjoy the new look ramp at Woodgate over the weekend after it opened to the public on Friday, with works expected to improve safety, accessibility and vessel retrieval. It's a project that's been years in the making, with one petition racking up hundreds of supporters. Member for Burnett, Stephen Bennett, says the upgrades are the result of strong advocacy.
11: Well, we were reflecting, weren't we, the last week about what this meant, and of course we were going back through the petitions that this community started. I think the last petition we did in a couple of years ago was 400 signatures on out of a small community. It just shows the passion that this community had for getting this marine infrastructure in place.
10: A 24-year-old Kepnock man has been charged with supplying and trafficking drugs following a police raid in Bundaberg. He's facing 58 offences after dangerous drugs were seized during a search of a property last month. It was part of the state flying squad's visit to the Wide Bay, assisting local police carrying out search warrants and conducting operations and high-visibility patrols. All up, the squad's charged 45 people with 183 offences in the past month. Ratepayers will be advised if there's any sign of a water leak on their property. Bundaberg Council contractors are out and about from this month doing water meter readings. Households will be informed if water consumption is considerably higher than normal, while the usual usage charges will be billed in the next rate notice in January. And Bundaberg locals are being urged to get behind a new community food relief appeal. Coles has launched its first appeal with Second Bite and Food Bank, giving customers a new way to help provide meals to Aussies facing food hardship. It comes as new research has found 41% of Aussies have had to choose between buying food and paying for another essential bill in the last 6 months. Coles CEO Leah Weckert explains how you can help.
7: Customers who are in a position to donate can support the Coles Community Food Relief Appeal at any Coles checkout nationally until Tuesday, the 1st of September. Every dollar raised from the appeal will be passed on to Second Bite and Food Bank to help more food reach Australians experiencing hardship.
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12: Hi, I'm Phoebe Humphrey. Anthony Albanese remains preferred Prime Minister despite this morning's news poll showing Labor's primary support has plunged to a 13-year low. It has the government and One Nation level on 29% of the vote, ahead of the coalition, which has slumped to 18. Anthony Albanese leads Pauline Hanson in the preferred PM stakes by 56% to 44, while his lead over Angus Taylor sits at 44% to 37. An air traffic controller and a tug operator have been stood down following the latest near miss at Sydney Airport. Investigations have begun after a Jetstar plane almost collided with a Qatar Airways jet yesterday morning. Police are yet to identify a woman whose body was found inside a suitcase in New South Wales. The grim find was made yesterday afternoon outside of Goulburn. A crime scene's in place and forensic testing is underway. And Aussie parents are calling for a digital detox in our schools. Thousands have signed a petition demanding for devices to be removed from primary schools and scaled back in high school.
9: 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It's 939, your sport now.
12: In sports, St Kilda's wildcard hopes are all but over after losing to Carlton by 44 points. Saints star Nasiah Wanganeen-Miller suffered a hamstring injury in the opening quarter and never returned to the field, but coach Ross Lyon is refusing to use that as an excuse.
13: Look, it's not ideal losing really your best player, really, but he's saying that in this business you've got to overcome it.
12: And Cronulla's top four hopes have been dealt a blow, losing to the bottom place Dragons last night to wrap up round 23. That's the latest news and sport.
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0: We've got a cloudy day today, showers as well, which we've had. We're probably going to get more because it's a 90% chance of a shower around 9 a.m. for Bundy this morning. So careful on your drive. The roads are a bit slippery. 26 is the top temp for today. Sunny tomorrow. We're going to get up to a top of 26 as well. At the moment for Bundaberg, it's 18.4 degrees. And for Nexus Pools, the best pools in Bundy, today's UV reading will peak at 6. That is high. So slip, slop, slap, seek, and slide. And still my standby is giving you the chance to win a trip of a lifetime to the iHeart Music Festival in Vegas. 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
16: Think Like Trace is coming up this half an hour. 2 weeks till we go on holidays, then we'll have a break for 2 weeks. Maddie's plan was for it to go off before holidays, and you stamped your little foot. We executed it, and it has... You know, exactly what you said happened.
0: Go I stamped my very proportionally sized foot down.
16: Sorry, I should have added that. My apologies. We are playing Think Like Trace in the next 10 minutes. $1,040 is the jackpot, all thanks to the South Clan Hotel.
0: Next, we're going to find out what mummies smell like. Ancient mummies.
16: Ooh, oh, okay.
0: Ancient mummies.
16: Do you want me to go over there?
0: Yeah, you might have to help us. But anyway, we'll talk about it after Red Hot Chili Pepper scar tissue on Buddy's Hits 939.

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1: What a job. A sniffer.
0: A pro sniff.
1: Yeah. Would you be a sniffer if it paid well?
0: A professional sniffer.
1: Yeah.
0: If it paid well, of course I'd be a professional sniffer.
1: What about a professional armpit smeller?
0: Why would there, would there be an industry for that?
1: For deodorants.
0: Oh, okay. That's a good point.
1: Yeah. Like when you make a new deodorant, you've got to spray it on, go, okay, go do some exercise, come back, sniff you to make sure it's okay.
0: But how much a year are we talking?
1: I'm talking 95K a year.
0: Ugh. I was hoping
1: more than you get here, probably.
0: Yeah, no, it definitely is. Yeah.
1: So would you be an armpit sniffer and a foot sniffer slash armpit slash foot for 95 a year? All day you're sniffing. Oh, you get allergies too.
0: Yeah.
1: That's not ideal.
0: Yeah, I'm always sneezing. Do I get to work in different locations?
1: No, we're not flying you all over Australia, you know.
0: Why can't I sniff in all ends of the globe?
1: You're sniffing in Bundy. Just Bundy. 95. You got a block of land at the Headlands with no house on yet. It'd come in handy, wouldn't it?
0: Yeah, it would come in handy. Yeah. The
1: thing... Should I? Okay, let's test this. I'll come over now and you sniff my armpit and see if you like it.
0: No.
1: Well, you can't be one.
0: Why would I like the smell of your armpit?
1: No, not whether you like the smell, whether you could be a sniffer for a job.
0: Yeah.
1: You mightn't like my armpits.
0: Probably wouldn't.
1: But I've got Rexona on, I've got some perfume.
0: Okay.
1: Okay.
0: Yeah, I would go pro, but I want, yeah, I want an extra digit on that.
1: Well, you're not getting
0: Get me
1: it.
0: The three digits and I'll be a pro sniffer. What happens if I'm elite? Why wouldn't they pay me the money that I deserve?
1: I don't think you'd be elite because you've got a snotty, sniffy, sneezing nose.
0: Only when I'm sneezing. I'm only sneezing in season.
1: There's a rap song in that, isn't there? Okay.
0: For good reason.
1: Okay. Oh, dear. Stop it.
0: And to drop another one, season. Because, yeah, that's what set me off. We were playing cards yesterday. Teak does 2-minute noodles so weird. She cooks them so weird. She makes it overly complicated. Does. But then she had all the spices or whatever all just sitting in the bowl outside of the pack. Got into my nostrils.
1: And sneezing attack.
0: I got into my nostrils and I'm sneezing. She's just pissing herself. She thinks it's hilarious.
1: Yeah,
0: and
1: good.
0: Then she keeps repeating the line of me going, oh, got it in my nostrils. And I'm going on an absolute bender of sneezing.
1: What does ancient mummy smell like?
0: Yeah, what do you think? You lean over here. And I'll try it. Get a read on what our ancient mummy smells like. How would you like to be described?
1: I'm thinking it would be musty and dampy and mouldy.
0: Yourself?
1: No, the ancient mummy.
0: I was asking you to describe yourself. That's disgusting.
1: No, me. I smell like roses.
0: Okay.
1: Yeah, an ancient mummy.
0: You think they'd be musty?
1: Yeah.
0: Well, the expert sniffers sniffed them.
1: Mm-hmm.
0: And they smelt it. They smelt, not smelt it. What is that? Yuck.
1: Oh, sorry.
0: What am I, Trace?
1: You forgot.
0: Am I Trace?
1: I was going to say, you have a go at me for not, English is not my first language.
0: You just couldn't even get that word out.
1: No, so shut up. Smelted.
0: So yeah, experts sniffed the ancient mummies.
1: Okay.
0: And they smelt woody.
1: Okay.
0: Spicy and sweet.
1: Wow.
0: That's how the smells of mummified bodies were described. In a recent study, a combination of human sniffers and scientific instruments revealed that the heady smells weren't just from the oils, balms, and resins used to preserve the bodies. The musk also came from the museum's conservation products and microbial activity on the mummies as they deteriorate. That's not bad to be described as woody, spicy, and sweet.
1: We should come up with a new perfume. I can be the face of it, the ancient mummy smell.
0: Well, that's what they're going to
1: do. Oh, my God.
0: Yeah, well, that's what they're going to do. The researchers plan to recreate the aroma for museum visitors and then, like, pump it out whilst you're visiting to replicate that smell. So maybe if we get your smell and then we get experts to recreate the aroma, we could spray our ancient mummy sniff all through this building.
1: Imagine that.
0: Just like, what's that? It's Trace. Think Like Trace is back next. You can win $1,040 matching 5 words of what Trace thinks. Match the 3 of the 5 words to get yourself the $50 to spend. South Glen Hotel. It's coming up after this on Hits.

0: 18 past 7, it is Hits Breakfast with Maddie and Trace. Cloudy and showers is the forecast. 26, the top 10. It looks like it's finding up about there, but we are still a big chance of another shower.
1: Yeah, you put them on the line. You said showers at 9. 90%.
0: At 9 a.m., there's a 90% chance of showers.

0: could come at quarter past.
1: Yeah. After 9. From 9 onwards, 90%.
0: Oh, it might even be just before 9. Oh, okay. You'll get showers between 8:30 and 9:30. There you go.
1: Okay.
0: Take that to the bank.
1: No, don't say that. People might be looking at the sports bet, seeing whether it's on there, and thank God it's not.
0: Hit it.
1: Yeah. No, don't. $1,040.
0: Oh, no, that's right, because they're up to no good, those agencies, aren't they?
1: Yes. Isn't that? Yeah. We'll talk about that another
0: time. Adult peoples and mischievous stuffs.
1: Yeah, to get them to spend more money.
0: Yeah, I couldn't believe they do stuff like that.
1: Yeah.
0: Yeah, those.
1: I don't know why they don't invite me. I spend about $25 a month. Why don't they get me down to these events?
0: You're not quite destroying your life enough.
1: Oh, okay.
0: To get to that tier.
1: I'm gambling responsibly.
0: Yeah, if you completely destroy your life, you'll probably get yourself into that tier of
1: Okay, challenge accepted.
0: Yeah, of mischief.
1: Yeah, no. $1,000, $1,040 to be exact. All thanks to South Kalan Hotel. Think like Trace. Back to 5 words. So all we got to do is ring on through. Maddie will give you 5 words. Say what comes to mind or what you think I will say. I come back in. Match your 5. You will win the cash. Match 3 will send you out to South Kalan Hotel. Even if you match under that, we'll ask you whether you want to opt in to the loser of the month. Think like Trace, some great merch in there.
0: That's a good addition to 2026.
1: Yeah, it is. There's been a lot of good additions this year to Hits, but that's probably... Mwah.
0: Just, leave with a smile.
1: Yep, if you say so. Okay, it is time, Bundy. If you want to play Think Like Trace, call us right now. 415-30-886.
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1: Look who is.
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1: How low can you go? Win money to spend at the South Kalan Hotel or the cash jackpot. If you could do that disturbing thing and think like Trace.
2: Vince, how are you, Vincey?
3: Oh, great. Except that you haven't been answering my calls for the last 6 months.
2: Oh, I'm sorry. We try. There's so many people ringing, Vincey. You've done well to get through even now. You know how to play. Cool. I'm going to leave you with Maddie. Good luck.
3: Thank you.
0: All right. Door shut. Let's match as many as possible. The three of the five match words. At least get you the $50 spend South Kalan Hotel. A little bit over $1,000 this morning to match all five words, Vince. So good luck. First word is burrito.
3: Burrito. That's a tough one. Taco.
0: Speedos is the second word.
3: Budgie smugglers.
0: And then mullet is your third word.
3: Hair.
0: Hair, cool. Our fourth word is slinky.
3: Potato.
0: Potato. And the last word is rocket.
3: Blast.
0: Blast, cool.
4: Trace!
2: Okey-dokey. How are you feeling, Vincey?
3: Chance with three, I think.
2: Okay, well, let's get into it and see how you go.
0: Yeah, he's right. The cash is definitely not going off, so let's see how we do.
2: Okay.
0: First word is burrito.
2: First one that comes to mind is ale Mexican.
0: That's what I would have gone with. He went taco.
2: Okay.
0: A different type of Mexican food.
2: Okay, so still four to go. Next word.
0: Speedos.
2: Oh, Maddie rocks them at the pool.
0: No, I do, but I do. But they're in shorts. Speedos also sell shorts.
2: Oh.
0: So I have swim shorts.
2: God, you can tell by my shock reaction.
0: That's a Speedo on there, blue.
2: Okay, but they're not the budgies.
0: No.
2: Okay, let's go.
0: Don't want to treat people too much.
2: Don't worry, you
0: won't. Who's going to buy the milk when you give away the cow?
2: Lockheed Beach.
0: Are you on beach?
2: Yeah.
0: Yeah, nah, you won't budgie smugglers on that one.
2: Oh, okay, that was good. That was my second one.
0: All right. No other way to say it. We need this next one for a prize. Otherwise.
2: Yeah, I know.
0: Okay. Two down. No words so far. Third word is mullet.
2: Okay, straight away, fish or hair. But I reckon back in the day, Vincey rocked a mullet. I'm going to go hair.
0: You'd be correct.
2: Okay.
0: As in, that was his answer. I don't know if he rocked
2: it
0: back.
2: Did you have a mullet, Vince, when you were younger?
3: No.
2: No, okay.
3: I was tossing up between fish and hair, and then I thought you'd go with...
2: Yeah, we got hair. Okay. We're the next two to get $50 spend South Kalan Hotel.
0: All right. Second last word, slinky.
2: Stairs or toy? Lock in. Toy.
0: Potato.
2: Oh, potato slinky. I didn't even potato think
0: slinkies.
2: Of that. Yeah, and every show is a must.
0: Sorry, Vince.
2: Vincey. We got one more to go. Let's just do it for fun, hey?
3: Yep.
0: Last word, rocket.
2: Spaceship launch. Lock in, launch.
0: Nah.
2: Oh, far out, Vincey.
0: Vincey went with what he didn't have right now, a blast.
2: He did have a blast. Vince, we can't give you a prize, but would you like to opt in to the Maddie and Trace Loser of the Month? Some merch in there as well. A bumper sticker you can proudly put on your car. Would you like to opt in?
3: Yeah, but I wouldn't like the title of Loser of the Month.
2: Okay, well...
0: Well, it comes with the bag, mate.
3: All right, whatever.
2: Thanks, Vincey. Have a good day.
3: Thank you. Bye.
1: Get up with Maddie and Trace.
5: He's handsome. He's rich.
0: I could at least be one of those.
5: You've got a house at Kevnog. I'm sure she'd be impressed with that.
1: On Fundy's Hits 939.
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14: Good morning, Naomi Lynch here with your local Bundaberg news. A major upgrade of the notorious Walker's Point boat ramp at Woodgate is now complete following years of community advocacy, petitions and campaigning. The rebuilt ramp, floating walkway and rock groin set to support recreational boating, tourism and the local community for years to come. Member for Burnett, Stephen Bennett, says it's an exciting milestone for the community following years of advocacy and petitions calling for improvements.
15: And this is an incredibly popular part of our coastline, so it's an exciting time. It's been a long time coming, we acknowledge that. But we need to be incredibly excited about the opportunities for the future of recreational fishermen.
14: 45 people have been charged with 183 offences in the past month following the state flying squad's visit to the region. The division was deployed to the Wide Bay to support local police across Bundaberg, Maryborough and Hervey Bay to help make the community safer. While stationed in Bundy, officers executed a search warrant at a Kepnock residence, allegedly seizing a quantity of dangerous drugs. A 24-year-old man's been charged with 56 counts of supplying drugs, as well as trafficking drugs and contravening an access order. Lantana has been removed from the dunes at Bagara Beach and replaced with native vegetation as part of Bundy Regional Council's sand nourishment project. Native ground cover and shrubs have been planted instead to help trap windblown sand, reduce erosion and support the natural function of the coastal landscape. And locals have been treated to a wide range of creative talent at the 2026 Bundaberg Estedford. Schools from across the region took part in the event. Organisers saying being able to perform in front of a crowd in a venue like the Moncrief is a special opportunity for the kids and a memory that won't quickly fade.
16: So the Estedford offers the opportunity for instrumental soloists, vocal soloists, speech and drama soloists, and then we have our schools ensemble program, which is the following week. So you're looking at concert bands, string ensembles, orchestras.
14: That's Bundaberg Estedford Committee President Jess Savage.
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17: Hi, I'm Phoebe Humphrey. The investigation continues into yesterday's near miss at Sydney Airport, in which a Jetstar plane almost collided with a Qatar Airways jet on the runway. It, of course, follows last month's scare in which a Qantas 737 was cleared to enter the main runway at the same time as another plane was landing. Angus Mitchell from the Transport Safety Bureau has told Nine it's a worry.
18: Because we've had two of them now within the space of 2 weeks. The incident yesterday, yes, it was at low speed and it was picked up, but it shouldn't have got down to that.
17: A series of mystery drone incursions over one of the nation's most important Air Force bases has sparked fresh security concerns. News Corp is reporting a number of drones were spotted in restricted airspace above the RAAF base at Williamtown near Newcastle last month. And more Aussies are seeing their GP without paying out of pocket. Canberra says bulk billing rates jumped to 84.1% in the June quarter, up from around 80% the same time last year.
13: Cash for scrap. Archon Metals Recycling. 16 Steptoe Street, Bundy East. It's 939. Your sport now.
17: In sport, a huge upset in the NRL with the Dragons downing the Sharks by 24 points to 16, although Cronulla coach Craig Fitzgibbon reckons it's the wake-up call his side needs.
19: Didn't work hard enough and they ran at it, they tackled at it and they got the scoreboard in their favour for that reason.
17: And to AFL, the Geelong board is holding a crisis meeting today over a concussion deal it brokered with a player and is reportedly facing a six-figure fine. Last night, Carlton beat St Kilda by 44 points. That's the latest news and sport.
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13: 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Hits 939, Bundy weather.
0: Cloudy showers is the forecast for Bundy today. On the top of 26 degrees. So we had some showers really early morning. The roads are still wet. We could be in for some more because there's about a 90% chance of showers around 9 a.m. for Bundy this morning. Anyway, 26 is the top temp today. You'll get a little...
2: No, you're saying probably. You put your... On the line, 8:30 to 9:30, yeah. There'll be showers between 8:30 and 9:30.
0: Yeah, that's say what, it. That's be what I believe.
2: Yeah.
0: Okay. Anywho, showers, cloudy, 26 top temp for Bundy today. Sunny tomorrow with a top of 26. This morning in Kepnock, it's 19.6 degrees. Mm-hmm. And for Nectar's Pools, the best pools in Bundy, today's UV reading could reach 6, which is highest. Remember, slip, slop, slap, seek and slide. And still, my standby is giving you the chance to win a trip of a lifetime to the iHeart Music Festival in Vegas. 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
2: Thanks to everyone who voted on our Facebook page. You're on the draw to win $200 spend Moore Park Beach Tavern, where tonight down there is pizza night. Any classic for 19, any gourmet for 24. This week... I'm in the lead by 3 on the PTH spreadsheet. If I don't mock the PTH spreadsheet, I implemented this year and you've stepped up your act.
0: I love the spreadsheet. I don't love the acronym.
2: Well, it just saves time saying pick the hit spreadsheet. PTH spreadsheet, see? So we are picking this week from Ultimate 2000s. Maddie needs to have a win this week because if I get, you know, 4 ahead, It's not impossible, but it's just... You know.
0: It starts to become difficult, doesn't it?
2: Yeah, and you don't want that. So, 4 CDs of the greatest music from the 2000s. And Maddie, what did you go with today?
0: I went with the Scripts.

0: a good start for your week if you want to win the week, but hey, there's still 4 days to go. I went the calling wherever you go. It has taken the week today. Thanks to everyone who voted.
1: Good on you, mate.
0: Good on
1: you.
0: There
1: it is, the calling. Trace has won today. Wherever you'll go on Buddy's Hits 93.9.

0: 16-8. It's Brecky and Maddie and Trace with you just after 8 o'clock. Imagine you were being cheeky and you were moonlighting. You were working two jobs at one time.
1: Mm.
0: Two full-time jobs. Oh. But then one of those businesses bought out the other.
1: Uh-oh.
0: It's happened. Talk about it after 8.
1: Yeah, insane, insane. Now, this Saturday is a massive day. St. Luke's Community Fair. It kicks off at 12 o'clock. We've been to these before. They have amazing rides. There's market stalls, food vans. It's going to be massive. We're running a competition at the moment where you can win an unlimited ride wristband. So you go there, get this armband on. You can go on whatever you want for the time, whole time. Imagine that. You're just running from one ride to the other. And it is valued at $45.
0: It's like our own little super pass.
1: You just go up and go, oh, where's your money? Hang on, I've got this wristband. We have 10 to give away. We're going to announce 2 winners each day. And congratulations to Jamie Lee Winchester and also Jody Green from Thabeeban. You are today's winners. A unlimited ride wristband valued at $45. All yours, girls. If you want to enter, still time to do that. And you do that at our website, hits99.com.au.
0: Birthday's next. If you want to get a last-minute one on, you can give us a buzz on 4153 0886. But we're doing it straight after Olivia Rodrigo's stupid song on Hits. City's

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1: 12 to 8, here's breakfast with Maddie and Trace. Cloudy showers, 26, the top temp for Bundy today. 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
0: It is Monday, the 10th of August. Having a birthday today is Isabella Sharp. Happy 7th birthday, Bella. Hope you have an awesome day. That's lots of love from Dad and Mum, your two sisters, your little brother as well, and also Poppy Campbell. Happy birthday. Oh, that's right. You only know there's one birthday because I told you that. The wheel's gone early. But congratulations to you, Isabella. You have won $20 to spend at Jake's Candy. 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

0: morning, 6 to 8. It's breakfast with Maddie and Trace. On a cloudy day, showers as well. Roads are a bit slippery, so careful on your drive wherever you're going this morning.
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0: Morning, Brett. How you doing today?
2: Morning, guys. Yeah, not too bad. How's the weekend?
0: Yeah. Well, we all hung out, so I'm looking forward to this weekend.
3: Yeah, we've got no outside broadcast and we don't have to see each other.
0: I've been spying this weekend for a long time.
2: Yeah. Oh, yeah. No, you're not alone there.
3: Yeah, I love you guys, but...
2: Always a good time hanging out, but I've had enough of you.
0: Yeah.
3: Ah, did I?
0: Oh, yeah. Guilty.
3: Yeah. Okay, where are you? We love each other. Where are you? What do you got?
2: Guys, I'm at the multiplex this morning in the Roadrunner. Some good stuff on board, like there always is. All the fresh baked goodies here from Cruise the Bakehouse. Disky Patrick's Burgers, Barrett's Bacon Crackle, all the hits merch you can handle. 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Multiplex is where you come and find me. Of course, thanks to InStyle Men's Land. 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They'll have you looking sharp from head to toe.
0: Nice one, brother.
3: Thank you. Bye.
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5: Good morning, Naomi Lynch here with your local Bundaberg news. The state flying squads paid a visit to the Wide Bay, helping local police crack down on crime. The squad was in the region from July 15 to 22, assisting Bundaberg and Hervey Bay police carry out search warrants and conduct operations and high visibility patrols. All up last month, the team charged 45 people with 183 offences. That includes a 24-year-old man charged with 56 counts of supplying drugs, as well as trafficking, after a police raid at a Kepnock address. Locals who've been petitioning and fighting for a new Walker's Point boat ramp at Woodgate have been able to use the upgraded facility for the first time over the weekend. It's been fixed up thanks to strong advocacy from the community, with the rebuilt ramp, floating walkway and rock groin expected to support recreational boating, tourism and the local community for years to come. Member for Burnett, Stephen Bennett, says while deciding how to spend taxpayer dollars can be challenging, this was a project he was glad to support.
6: Well, the costs are not, we're not talking about costs because budgets are to be fine. Finalised, commercial in confidence when the contract is, but it's money well spent, and I think dollar for dollar you'll see an excellent outcome here. This is a boat ramps that we should be doing a lot more up and down the coast because, you know, as I see, recreational fishermen pay their licences.
5: Contractors will be out and about over the coming months doing water meter readings across Bundaberg City. The usage charges are set to be billed on your next rate notice in January. The workers will be carrying official identification and wearing uniforms, including long sleeve blue shirts with meter reader on the back. A community food relief appeal has been launched to help put more meals on Aussie tables. Bundy locals can donate at any Coles checkouts from now until September 1, supporting local Second Bite and food bank charities. Second Bite CEO Daniel Moorfield says it's concerning how many Australians are trying to manage food hardship quietly and alone.
7: What we're seeing is cost of living pressures are really hitting regional communities particularly hard. They've got fewer shopping options, it's higher transport costs. We work with local charities all the way through regional communities, and they're seeing more locals seeking support than ever before, which is why support from local community is so important.
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8: Hi, I'm Phoebe Humphrey. The Social Services Minister has described Labor's performance in this morning's news poll as a change. The survey puts the government's and One Nation's primary vote tied on 29%, which is the ALP's worst result since 2013. But Tanya Plibersek has told Seven there's plenty of time before the next election.
9: And that's why we are absolutely focused every day on making a real difference in people's lives.
8: Two people have been stood down after a near miss at Sydney Airport. A Jetstar and Qatar Airways plane nearly collided on the tarmac yesterday morning. A ground controller and tug operator have been stood down in line with drug and alcohol testing. Israel has rejected the latest US-backed peace plan for Gaza, with Prime Minister Benjamin Netanyahu vowing his military won't withdraw until Hamas is genuinely disarmed. And Andrew Mountbatten-Windsor could still receive a royal funeral despite having all of his titles stripped. The 66-year-old former prince reportedly still appears in the bridge plans, funeral preparations for royals.
4: Four Walls Realty, specialising in all things sales. 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
8: In sport, Carlton is now a step closer to locking in an AFL wildcard spot after beating St Kilda by 44 points. It's now the 10th win for Josh Fraser since he took over as interim and says he'll make a call on the full-time role sometime this week.
10: My mandate, if you like, when I took over was to help the club be better placed at the end of this journey, and that's where I sit with that. Yeah, I think at some stage this week.
8: And to NRL, the Dragons have clinched their third win of the season with a 24-16 upset over the Sharks. That's the latest news and sport.
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4: 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Hits 939, Bundy weather.
13: Cloudy showers and a top of 26 degrees for Bundaberg today. Sunny tomorrow with a top of 26. Right now, 20.5 degrees across Bundaberg. And for Nexus Pools, the best... Oh, looks like a bit of a sprinkle out there. And for Nexus Pools, the best pools in Bundy. Today's UV reading will reach 6, which is high. So remember, slip, slop, slap, seek and slide. 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
14: There are showers as we speak. And if only you would have said between 8 and 9. You went 8.30 and 9.30.
13: There might be more showers between 8.30 and 9.30.
14: We can see,
13: and to be honest, that's a sprinkle. I wouldn't call that a shower.
14: I'd call it a shower.
13: That right there?
14: Yeah.
13: Nah, you're just winding me up.
14: No. Nope.
13: Have a look out there.
14: I'm looking. I face Maryborough Street. I can see it.
13: Better take those glasses back into Specsavers then.
14: No, they're only the $2 cheap magnifying ones.
13: Oh, okay.
14: So, yeah, no, they probably aren't working correctly. Coming up in the next 10 minutes, you probably can't get involved in this story, but it's got to do with the real meaning behind your most hated passive-aggressive email phrases. I say that because you very rarely send some emails, you very rarely receive them, but we will go through some of the annoying phrases coming up in the next 10.
13: Now, you're right.
14: Yeah.
13: I'm not in many back and forthies.
14: No, you don't want to be honest.
13: I never have to drop
14: as
13: per my previous email.
14: Imagine if you did. It'd be very weird. I said, what previous email? You never send them.
13: Don't make up previous emails. Got a fascinating story here.
14: Yeah.
13: Someone who's working for two companies at once, thinking, oh, that's all good, until one company wants to acquire the other. Talk about it after this on Hits.

0: 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I know in the daytime you like to sneak out and jump on the pressure cleaner of a certain pressure cleaner in Bundaberg.
1: Yeah.
0: Moonlighting.
1: Yeah.
0: Double dipping.
1: Double dipping. Times are tough.
0: Yeah, it's a perfect way to retire early.
1: Yeah, exactly.
0: Work two jobs at once without both jobs knowing.
1: Yeah, that'd be amazing.
0: Someone's tried to pull this off. The anonymous worker shared his predicament on Reddit's Overemployed. Okay. Is that where everyone goes that sneaking extra jobs in?
1: I've never heard of it.
0: Because that's the thread, Overemployed community. He said he'd been simultaneously employed by two fully remote software companies for about 14 months.
1: Holy moly.
0: Then an email landed from the chief executive of his first employer announcing some exciting news. One business had bought the other. It's a hot takeover.
1: So if I was working on the pressure cleaner and then hits here, Bundaberg Broadcasters bought Pressure Cleaning Bundaberg, there goes my, you know, extra coin.
0: They would notice that you're on both
1: payrolls.
0: Yeah. The poster said his first employer was a mid-sized software as a service company, and his second was a smaller competitor operating in the same field. He claimed he'd deliberately chosen the second business because it seemed unlikely the companies would ever cross paths.
1: Uh-oh.
0: That calculation spectacularly backfired. He said, I have calls with people at both companies. Some of them are about to be co-workers.
1: Oh, no.
0: He didn't know how long it would take them to go through.
1: And work it out.
0: They've got this thing called Slack directories. He said, my name is in both Slack directories. I don't know what the timeline is. Integration could take about a month or it could start next week. No idea when someone pulls up both employee lists and goes through and finds that there's a guy.
1: Do you bail before all this is found out? Do you just hang on and wait and see?
0: I guess you could just start applying for other jobs in the meantime, keep getting the cash until they work it out, and hopefully streamlining from one business to the next. I feel like that's terrible advice.
1: Yeah, it is actually.
0: It's like we're cheering on the double dippers.
1: Yeah, no, of course not.
0: Unless it's Trace.
1: Yeah, that's okay then.
0: That's okay. It is Buddy Sits 939, Maddie and Trace with your Hall of Notes.

0: 16 past 8. It's Brekkie, Maddie and Trace with you. Our quizzy's back after 8:30. Survive the 5. Just answer your 5 questions in 30 seconds to get a 2-week trial membership at World Gym. You're going to get some pizza money in there too if you manage to survive the 5.
1: Okay, let's talk about the most hated passive-aggressive email phrases and what they really mean. So when I teased this earlier, Maddie is not big on the email, no. On the work email. On personal life, you probably shoot off a couple. But when it comes to work, I get emails.
0: No, my personal email is predominantly just sending you the stories to our work email.
1: So I get emails from Maddie because he sends his stories through, which I put on the prep sheet, a bit of behind the scenes. But they don't have any words. It's just the story. And
0: So obviously my work email, I don't receive many, I don't send many. If you go to my personal one, I've got it here, my sent. It's just all you.
1: Yeah,
0: okay. Just sending stories. I'm trying to go to a point where I've sent something to someone else.
1: Yeah, okay. So that your personal's me and your work one is no one really.
0: What have I been sending there? Let's get my sense there.
1: Probably not me.
0: Oh, I just replied with a hearty to Chantel from Red Collar Rescue. She's got some great news for us.
1: Oh, yeah. We'll catch up with her on Thursday morning.
0: So looking forward to that. So yeah. I've got that. Oh, I had to send the Think Like Trace winner to the boys.
1: Oh, okay. The audio. Yeah. There you go.
0: But outside of that, it's just you.
1: Yeah. Okay. But when you send things, you like to end your email with just a cheers.
0: Cheers is a nice little classic way of ending it. Yeah.
1: You don't use any of these, we say winky phrases. Let's have a look what they really mean. If you get an email and you put, hope this helps. What's the real meaning behind that? Never ask me for anything again. That is the end of that email. Hope this helps. You don't want to hear from them.
0: Hope this helps is basically a full stop.
1: Yeah, that's it. Don't come back to me. Hope this helps. What about just circling back? I don't use that one. And I know a lot of people do. Give me the answer to my question right now. Just circling back. So that means that. What about, thank you for your feedback. I'll be sure to keep that in mind.
0: That's just humouring someone.
1: It is, isn't it? If I got that, that would be annoying. I should start using
0: It's basically
1: that.
0: Saying, thanks for the feedback. I'm going to do nothing with it, but I'm going to type the right words. You can't HR me.
1: Yeah, exactly. Let me know if there's any questions. There's nothing worse. You're on a Zoom call with a lot of people. You're getting to the end of it. You're looking at your watch. You think, I just want to get out of here. And someone goes, is there any questions? And then you always get someone that goes in for the questions.
0: The annoying one wants to get their head out there. The most presumptuous one is, thanks in advance. Don't tell me how I'm going to find your email. Thanks in advance. Let me judge if I liked your email. Right? Thanks in advance.
1: This is another good one. I use this just for being a bit weird. At your earliest convenience.
0: Do you use that?
1: Yeah. But that means do it now, not next week. Yeah.
0: How about a gentle reminder?
1: Here's just a gentle reminder. Shut up. It's not gentle at all.
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0: 25 past 8. 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A bit cloudy out there. Careful on your drive. Roads are slippery.
1: 8:30. Between 8:30 and 9, there'll be showers. We see a bit of blue sky now, though. Ooh. Sorry.
0: Yeah, there's a very high chance. Very high chance of showers. 90% chance at 9 a.m.
1: Yeah. That's so good. Keep an eye out.
0: And there's a little shower on the way somewhere.
1: Cool.
0: Enjoy and thank me later. A new study researched body hair across mammals.
1: Okay.
0: To see how genes interact with hair growth. It turns out the genes are still in place for humans to grow a full furry coat. It's just over time, evolutionary wise, we didn't need those genes to keep growing that hair. And so they've kind of been switching off over time for lack of need. They reckon if they manipulate things the right way, they could get those genes to switch back on and humans could grow.
1: Well, disclaimer, not you.
0: A full furry coat, real hairy.
1: Because you've got just a little tuft on your chest.
0: Don't forget the nip hairs. I get a couple little
1: nip. You got a couple of stray nip hairs.
0: I get a couple of stray nip hairs. Yeah, a little tuft right on the chest that grows and then a few stray nip hairs. Boom. That's a good look.
1: I'm glad I don't have stray nip.
0: You've never had a nip hair? Of course, yeah. Okay.
1: You just get them out. Get those tweezers.
0: Scientists say evolutionary processes change the way genes acted, allowing some mammals to grow less hair. As animals are under evolutionary pressure to lose hair, the genes encoding hair became less important. Scientists think the research could eventually lead to new ways to recover hair in humans. I suppose that would be good for on the head hair.
1: Yeah.
0: Because I don't think anyone's just been going, boy, I wish I could grow more body hair. Even me, who doesn't really grow any.
1: No, you don't want more, do you?
2: Bundy gets up with Maddie and Trace.
0: It's a bit of an ick.
3: What? How do I go on?
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3: Good morning, Naomi Lynch here with your Bundaberg local news. A 24-year-old Kepnock man has been charged with supplying and trafficking drugs following a police raid in Bundaberg. He's facing 58 offences after dangerous drugs were seized during a search of a property last month. It was part of the state flying squad's visit to the Wide Bay, assisting local police to carry out search warrants and conduct operations and high visibility patrols. All up, the squad's charged 45 people with 183 offences in the past month. Woodgate locals have been enjoying the new look Walker's Point boat ramp over the weekend. It's open following a major overhaul of the facility, including rebuilding the two-lane ramp, installing a floating walkway and protective rock groin, offering safer and more efficient access for boaties and fishers. Member for Burnett, Stephen Bennett, says he's pleased with the result of the project, which he says has delivered on what residents asked for.
12: I think the fact that the department put so much time into the design, not only with the groin wall, and more importantly, the pontoon, they were the key things that the community asked for, and it's wonderful to see that that's been completed.
3: Native vegetation's been planted along Bagara Beach to restore the dunes and improve coastal resilience. Invasive lantana's been removed from the area and replaced with native ground covers and coastal shrubs that help stabilise the dunes and reduce erosion. It's part of Bundaberg Regional Council's Sand Nourishment Project. And organisers of the Bundaberg Stedford say it's an important creative outlet for our local kids. The Moncrief Entertainment Centre recently held the annual event with 130 performances involving schools across the district. President of the Stedford Committee, Jessica Savage, says it's much more than a competition, offering a rare chance to get up on stage.
13: I guess for a lot of these kids, you know, their instrument or their craft is something that they potentially take a lesson in each week, whether that's at school or in a private studio. And being in a regional centre, there isn't necessarily always the performance opportunities.
11: Hits 939, national news, now.
14: Hi, I'm Phoebe Humphrey. Federal Minister Mark Butler says reports of drones near an Aussie RAAF base are deeply concerning. News Corp says a number was spotted in restricted airspace above the base near Newcastle last month, with staff told to close the blinds.
15: We're very confident there was no security breach in the relevant sense, but obviously drones flying around airports, whether it's civilian or military or both, is a very serious concern.
14: The alarm bells continue for the major parties in this morning's news poll. It shows Labor's primary vote has crashed to 29%, its lowest level in 13 years. That puts it equal with One Nation and well ahead of the Coalition, whose support has slumped back down to 18%. And thousands of parents have signed a petition calling for laptops and other screens to be removed from classrooms. The Heads Up Alliance says primary schools should be device-free and high schools should scale the use back. It follows the latest NAP plan results that show more kids and teens need additional support when it comes to reading and writing.
11: Cash for scrap. Archon Metals Recycling. 16 Steptoe Street, Bundy East. It's 939. Your sport now.
14: In sport, a big upset in the NRL last night with the bottom place Dragons downing the Sharks by 8 points to wrap up round 23. It's just the Red V's third win for the season, and caretaker Dean Young says his players are wrapped to beat a top four side.
16: That's what the Sharks are. They've been really strong over the last 6 weeks, and they're a quality team all over the park, and our boys did a really good job.
14: And in AFL, the Blues are now two games clear in 10th place after beating St Kilda by 44 points last night at Marvel Stadium. That's the latest news and sport.
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11: 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Hits 939, Bundy weather.
0: Cloudy showers and a top of 26 degrees for Bundaberg today. We're going to have a sunny one tomorrow, which will be a bit of a change. Sunny and a top of 26 as well. Just having a look outside. It looks like there's a bit of breezes as well at the moment. And so we've got 21 degrees, feels like 19 at the moment. And for Nexus Pools, the best pools in Bundy. Today's UV reading will reach 6. That is high, so remember slip, slop, slap, seek and slide. 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
1: Coming up in the next 10 minutes, it's a Monday, Maddie and Trace's Great Debate. Today, 5 TVs is the perfect amount. If you listen to the show, you know I'm affirmative because I have 5 TVs. Maddie thinks that's excessive, but I'm going to tell you why.
0: It doesn't sound very relatable.
1: I know, but it's just the way it is, and I will debate that 5 just TVs is the perfect amount for any household.
0: Another sign you've lost connection with the common
1: no,
0: man.
1: No, don't. You're hearing this, but just be...
0: Oh, boy.
1: Know that I'm with you guys.
0: Well, obviously I'll do... As I come from a single TV household...
1: On TV! You're more relatable to the common person.
0: I will be debating against the 5 TVs is a perfect amount, and I'll be saying it's quite an excessive amount of TVs.
1: Can't
0: I barely know 5 people.
1: He's not joking. We will debate that, another classic debate coming up.
0: Yeah, and then you get to decide the debate at the end of it on 41530886. Tell us who's won to get yourself a double pass to Ring Cinemas.
1: Yeah, that easy. Also, coming up now, we're going to survive the 5. This is your chance to win a 2-week trial gym membership where Maddie's got some exciting news that you went yesterday that you want to that I'd like you to share with everyone. I think it's good.
0: Okay, so I'm a wimp with the ice bath.
1: Yeah.
0: I'm very bad at it. Last week, I got up to 30 seconds.
1: And that was impressive.
0: Yep. So this week, I was like, okay, I'll go in it twice. I'll match my 30 seconds the first time. And then I'll try and do a PB for 40 seconds. Got in there for my first attempt. I got up to the 30 seconds and thought, ooh, I've got a bit more in me here. So I did a PB on the first attempt to go 40 seconds. And then on my second attempt, I took it to 50 seconds. Boy, my legs hurt, though. I had to get out after 50 seconds.
1: But that's what it's about, isn't it? He's a wimp. He went there. He tried, and now...
0: I've got to do the magic minute in the ice bath.
1: Okay, once you get there, that is a good feat. So I just thought I'd share that with people that are a bit of a wimp with the ice bath as well.
0: But that's one of the many things that you could do at World Gym.
1: Oh, that's only...
0: So I jump in the pool, have a great swim.
1: In your Speedos?
0: Shorts, swim shorts. Yes, Speedo swim shorts. Hit the sauna, and then I mix up the sauna into the ice bath.
1: And if you've seen Matty, you know he's looking good. That's the magic behind it, okay? Also, we'll give you $50 to spend.
0: Okay.
1: Oh, God. Okay. $50 to spend on pizza. It is time. If you want to survive the 5, call us. Call us. The questions are ready here. Call us right now, 41530886.

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1: 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Let's go.
2: Good morning, Hits 939. Who have we got there?
3: It's Ryan again. How's it going?
2: Oh, you gave me a bit of stick last week, Ryan. How are you?
3: Pretty good.
2: Well, we'll see how good you are, see if you can take this out, eh?
3: Hopefully. Hopefully I do better than the other day.
2: What did you get the other day?
3: Oh, I don't know. It was pretty bad, though.
2: I think it was two or something.
0: Well, okay. we need all five in the 30 seconds to get the two-week trial membership. Well, Jim, pizza money in there too. Good luck.
1: Three, two, one. Your time starts now.
2: How many angles does a triangle have?
3: Three.
2: What is the time difference between 8:35 a.m. and 9 a.m?
3: 25 minutes.
2: What TV show features a character named Sheldon Cooper?
3: Big Bang Theory.
2: Which artist released the song Rolling in the Deep?
3: Pass.
2: How many points is the letter J worth in Scrabble?
3: Seven.
2: And Rolling in the Deep, who sung it?
3: No, I got nothing.
2: You probably would know it. I'll sing it for
0: I
2: you.
0: I think you'll
2: minute.
0: Know the artist.
2: Yeah, okay. How many angles does a triangle have you set? Started off well, three. That is correct. What is the time difference between 8:35 and 9 a.m? 25 minutes is correct as well. Sheldon Cooper is in the Big Bang Theory. Which artist released the song Rolling in the Deep? That's Adele. And how many points is the letter J worth in Scrabble? It's eight. So you did one better than last time, and that's personal growth, just like Maddie at the gym, Ryan.
3: Something like that.
2: Yeah. Thanks for playing, darling. Have a good day at work.

0: sleep tonight, I still feel alive. You can call me irrelevant, insignificant. I won't call on you.
1: 13 to 9, it's breakfast with the Maddie and Trace out there. Looks a bit grey. I reckon someone's copping a shower. Cloudy showers, 26 the top temp for Bundy today.
2: One did uni, the other TAFE.
3: One has a graduate diploma, the other a certificate from the prestigious Jennifer Rose Academy.
2: One was born and raised in Gatton, the other in the big smoke of Sydney.
3: One loved debating, and the other was a car dog.
2: So the chances of them agreeing on anything
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2: On Hits 939, welcome to Maddie and Trace's Great Debate.
5: Being a Monday, we have a debate. You guys ring on through and say who won and why to win a double pass to Reading Cinemas. Today, 5 TVs is the perfect amount. Regular listeners to the show know that Maddie is a 1 TV family. I'm a 5 TV family.
1: Is this a bombshell that I only learnt this year?
5: Yeah, we don't. Well, we're not bragging. We're not going to come out and go, oh, how many TVs you got?
1: I just wasn't aware you had such amount of TVs.
5: But they're all justified.
1: Oh, that's the thing. That's why we're debating.
5: Yeah, that's right. So you will find in my debate why we've got five TVs.
1: Just if it looks a little excessive, smells a little excessive, quack, quack, it's excessive. Anywho's, you let me know when you're ready to go. And then at the end of this debate, right, because Trace is saying 5 TVs is the perfect amount for any household, I'll be debating against. Ring us at the end of 4153-0886. Tell us who's won the debate to get yourself a double pass to Reading Cinema.
5: I'm ready.
1: Okay.
5: Let's go.
1: 3, 2, 1, go.
5: 5 TVs is the perfect amount. I don't have 5 TVs because I'm excessive. I have 5 TVs because my house has 5 perfectly legitimately TV locations. Every TV has a purpose. One in the lounge room, one downstairs in the Broncos room, one in bedroom 1, one in bedroom 2, and also the outdoor area. Okay, now that's not excessive. That's strategic replacement. Imagine having 1 TV. Imagine if someone wants to watch footy. Someone else wants to watch Netflix and someone else wants to watch a movie. The outdoor one is absolutely a necessity. That's where I witnessed the great Brisbane Broncos win their grand final last year with friends with the barbecue.
1: Ha ha ha, silly Trace. As though you can't watch content on other things other than a TV.
5: Yeah, but I'm not sitting there having a little laptop out in the outdoor area gathered around.
1: Tablet?
5: A little tablet. That'll watching the Broncos. It. Don't be ridiculous.
1: Oh, boy.
5: No.
1: She really has lost touch, hasn't she?
5: No.
1: Let's do it. I'm going to argue against.
5: Okay.
1: 5 TVs isn't perfect. It's excessive. We may as well call your house the Hisense Arena. I mean, it just shows, once again, you've lost touch with the common person. Maybe that's why you need those gates to clang shut. You're so scared of people stealing your 5 TVs.
5: Now they're going when you talk.
1: Don't get me wrong. As a single TV household, I do dream of 2 TVs one day, mainly so we can play Call of Duty on separate TVs and T can stop saying that I'm a screen cheater, which I probably am. But there's 2 of you. You can't watch any more than 2 TVs at one time. And yes, you can do with just 1 TV. If you want to watch other content, do it on a laptop or a tablet. They're fine to watch whatever the content you need.
5: No, you need a big 75-incher to watch the footy on. You're not gathered around a tablet going, oh, look at this. Bundy, it is up to you. And when my mum and dad come, dad likes to go in and watch John Wayne movies when no one else does.
1: So that's 3 TVs you need then.
5: So that's in the bedroom for him.
1: That's 3 TVs. Yeah. You're watching your sports, which you don't. You're watching on the same TV. Pretend you're watching on 2 different TVs. Your dad wants John Wayne, 3rd TV.
5: Look, we've finished our debate.
1: You're right.
5: It's time for Bundaberg to decide. Double pass to Reading Cinemas. Who won the debate and why? Give us a call right now. 4153-0886.
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1: One did uni. The other, TAFE.
2: One has a graduate diploma. The other, a certificate from the prestigious Jennifer Rose Academy.
1: One was born and raised in Gatton. The other in the Big Smoke of Sydney.
2: One loved debating. And the other was a car dog.
1: So the chances of them agreeing on anything
3: are very slim.
1: On Hits 939, welcome to Maddie and Trace's Great Debate.
4: Yes, we just had another great debate. 5 TVs is the perfect amount. I was the affirmative. Just got a message from listener Deb. We have 4 TVs and would have a fifth if we could, especially for the outside area. Yeah, hearing you, Deb. So.
0: Yeah, well, I couldn't relate because I come from a single TV household. And I mean, the fact there's only two of you that live in a house.
4: Yeah, but we look after when people come over to watch a sporting event outside in a Barbie, when Mum and Dad come up and Dad wants to watch these stupid old movies and we don't have to watch
0: it. Is it another sign?
4: When Freddie comes up and plays PlayStation down in the Broncos
0: room.
4: You've
0: lost touch with us common man and women.
4: No, don't ever think that.
0: I really think it is. Anywho, 41530 debate 6, who we got there?
5: Hey, it's Sarah.
4: Sarah, who won the debate and why?
5: Maddie, because... there's only me and my daughter, and we only have one TV, and we just suck it up, honey.
0: I feel your pain. I feel your pain.
4: Okay, double pass to Reading Cinemas, all yours, darling. One for Maddie.
0: Tennille, who won the debate?
6: Trace. Five TVs is good.
4: How many have you got, doll?
6: Four.
4: Yeah.
0: Must be nice.
4: Hey, sister.
0: I bet you have massive gates at the front of your house, too.
6: No gate, but we've a family of five, so you can never have too many.
0: That's
6: kids.
0: A lot different.
4: Doesn't matter.
0: That's a lot different.
4: Shut up. Good. Congratulations, double pass to Reading Cinemas. This is a deciding.
0: Okay, let's work it out.
4: Colleen, who won the debate and why?
7: Without a doubt, it was you, Trace.
4: Oh. How many TVs have you got, Colleen?
7: Currently six.
4: Okay. Oh, wow.
0: Do you also have your own?
7: You know what? You know why you won, Trace, was because you had great arguments, and Maddie was just mean to you. Like, he did not even put off across any good points. He was just mean.
4: Colleen, we welcome this feedback. Maddie, are you listening to Colleen?
0: It just sounds like the rich are sticking together.
4: Yeah. Thank you so much, yes. Girl. Double pass to Reading Cinemas, all yours, and love that feedback. Thank you, darling.
7: Thanks, Trace.
4: Bye.
0: Yep, they always do that. Rich sticking together.
4: Yeah, the debate is not be mean to Trace. You didn't have any valid points there, Dan.
0: Yeah, I did.
4: Well, Colleen said no, and I have to agree with her. Like you said, the rich stick together. Thank you. That was a lot of fun. We are done. Thank you for listening. Maddie said showers between 8:30 and 9:30. Still got 31 minutes.
0: I reckon we've already had one, mate. I don't think we just call that.
4: No. Don't call it.
0: Done it again. No. How does he do it, they say?
4: That's his middle name. Done it again.
0: Grace and poise is the answer.
4: Okay, I've had enough. Right, see you, Bundy.
1: Wednesday, the day when Friday feels further away than the apprentice after you've asked him to go grab the left-handed screwdriver.
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10: 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All Queensland dwellings must have interconnected photoelectric smoke alarms installed in every bedroom, in hallways connecting bedrooms, and on every level of the home. 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
15: Good morning, Naomi Lynch here with your Bundaberg news. Local police have reflected on the journey to getting the new Walker's Point boat ramp upgrade through the pipeline. Locals and visitors were able to enjoy the new look ramp at Woodgate over the weekend after it opened to the public on Friday, with works expected to improve safety, accessibility and vessel retrieval. It's a project that's been years in the making, with one petition racking up hundreds of supporters. Member for Burnett, Stephen Bennett, says the upgrades are the result of strong advocacy.
16: Well, we were reflecting, weren't we, last week about what this meant, and of course we were going back through the petitions that this community started. I think the last petition we did in a couple of years ago was 400 signatures out of a small community. It just shows the passion that this community had for getting this marine infrastructure in place.
15: Ratepayers will be advised if there's any sign of water leaks on their property. Bundaberg Council contractors are out and about from this month in the city doing water meter readings. Households will be informed if water consumption is considerably higher than normal, while the usual usage charges will be billed on the next rate notice in January. Lantana's been removed from the dunes at Bagara Beach and replaced with native vegetation as part of Bundaberg Regional Council's sand nourishment project. Native ground cover and shrubs have been planted instead to help trap windblown sand, reduce erosion and support the natural function of the coastal landscape. And with more than 130 performances across 33 sections, the Moncrief Entertainment Centre has once again welcomed talented young artists to the stage for the Bundaberg Stedford. The popular annual arts festival welcomed 1,600 people through the doors, with schools from across the region taking part. Jess Savage from the Stedford Committee says she's pleased with how the event turned out.
17: Yeah, great. Again, probably one of our biggest years in entry numbers. Participation's at an all-time high for 2026 across all the solo events and the ensemble program.
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18: Hi, I'm Phoebe Humphrey. Anthony Albanese remains preferred Prime Minister despite this morning's news poll showing Labor's primary support has plunged to a 13-year low. It has the government and One Nation level on 29% of the vote, ahead of the coalition, which has slumped to 18%. Anthony Albanese leads Pauline Hanson in the preferred PM stakes by 56% to 44%, while his lead over Angus Taylor sits at 44% to 37%. The Transport Safety Bureau says no stone will be left unturned in its investigations into the latest near miss at Sydney Airport. A Jetstar flight attendant was injured when the plane was forced to suddenly stop after almost colliding with a Qatar Airways jet. ATSB Chief Angus Mitchell has told the ABC the preliminary report will be ready in around 2 months.
19: And that will have all the details and the facts that we're able to ascertain. And then it gives us an idea of where we need to look to actually strengthen a system.
18: Two workers were stood down. And bulk billing rates are up around the country, climbing to 84% nationally in the June quarter.
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18: In sports, St Kilda's wildcard hopes are all but over after losing to Carlton by 44 points. Saints star Nisiah Wanganeen-Millera suffered a hamstring injury in the opening quarter and never returned to the field, but coach Ross Lyon isn't using it as an excuse.
21: Look, it's not ideal losing really your best player, really. 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
0: Cloudy and showers is the forecast for Bundy today. Tops of 26 degrees. Sunny tomorrow with a top of 26. 22 degrees at the moment across Bundaberg. And for Nexus Pools, the best pools in Bundy, today's UV reading will reach 6, which is high. So slip, slop, slap. Seek and slide. 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